0: 67% last year and revenue sliding too. Now it's warning the Iran war and oil disruptions could make things even tougher ahead. The South Island's about to get absolutely drenched with wild weather rolling in. More than 500 millimetres of rain could hammer the west coast in the next 30 hours, with Met Service warnings issued.
1: The main thing that's going to be bad about this is just the duration, because we've got rain falling on already sodden soil. That increases the risk of floods, slips, that kind of stuff.
0: In a world voyage for thousands of holidaygoers, as a 114-day cruise set sail from Auckland, the Crown Princess left last night with more than 3,000 passengers, ticking off 44 destinations at 26 countries and 5 continents, and won't return until the end of August.
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0: Wake up, me friends. It is Ariana Grande on Sitting with Georgia. The timing in this is so crack up. So yesterday, I mentioned that the secret artist on Ariana Grande's song Dangerous Woman is in fact Charlie Puth.
1: If you listen to Dangerous Woman by Ariana Grande, you listen to the very beginning. You're going to hear very faintly in the background, that would be me. I just walked in at a good time.
0: And he ended up beatboxing on Dangerous Woman, which is celebrating, as of now, 10 years. 10 years of our lives we've been listening to Dangerous Woman, and she is actually in rehearsals right now and has been rehearsing it for the tour. It is a bit weird getting excited for a tour, but it's not coming to New Zealand. Even though we love Ari, we do know there's a new album coming, and hopefully she adds us on. This is new. He's not a Kiwi artist. He is a new artist that we're all getting amongst. It's Malcolm Todd, and this is Earrings. ZM.

0: Little on the One You Love. Olivia Dean on ZM Georgia with you, and it is
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1: I know that song.
0: And this is where I give you a lyric from a song. You've got to figure out what the song is and who the artists in this case are. And you text it to 9696. So far, after a quick observation, I see that a lot of you got one of the artists but not the other. So the lyric today was, because I don't want to be alone tonight, alone tonight, alone tonight. On the text, 9696, you got the song correct. You got one of the artists correct. But it is, in fact, Tapani who is going to nail it. Tapani, tell me, what's the song and who's the artist?
5: It's Dancing with a Stranger, Normani and Sam Smith.
0: You are the winner of our lunchtime game. Congratulations. Here it is.
5: Thank you.
0: And I feel like it's been a while, so turn this one up on ZM.

0: Sam Smith and Omani Dancing with a Stranger on ZM, winner of your lunchtime game. And by the way, it's Thursday. How good is that? For anyone else who's sat here for the whole week thinking that every other day has been Thursday, we've actually made it. So that's exciting.
1: Hey, it's Fleet, Vaughn and Hayley.
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4: 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Thanks to our mates at NZ On Air. Taseka is laying it all on the line with a catchy, soulful song.

Drop Dead on Zedem's Jam Packed Workday by Olivia Rodrigo, who famously was in a bit of a musical feud about a boy with this lady, Sabrina Carpenter. Both of them doing incredible things shows that women can be in the same space as each other and we don't need the competition. Big power move though. They should do a collab. Anyone else agree? Zedem.

Tame Impala and Jenny, it's Dracula the Remix on ZM's Jam Packs Workday. Thanks to Neon, which is the house where you can watch HBO's Euphoria Season 3. It is out. There's a few episodes that are already getting people talking online, so make sure you catch up on that if you are a lover of Euphoria and that dark kind of storyline, which I know we all are. Morgan Wallen, Zara Larsson still to come on the playlist. And if you right now, wherever you are, in the car, at work, maybe you are listening through your AirPods on the iHeart app and you are going on a walk, how do you sit down? Are you cross-legged, widespread? How do you sit?

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Gracie Abrams close to you on Zinnium's Jam Packed Workday with Georgia, sitting here right now cross-legged, which I always do. It's like the natural comfort position, right? Well, what I've just read is it's the reason for most people's hip problems. So this is why when I'm turning about 60, actually probably birthday this month when I turn 32, I'm going to have hip problems. So what they're saying to do is follow the lines of Billie Eilish in that and actually sit widespread, because it's more comfortable and it makes your hips balanced. So now, if I ever catch anyone I love, lol, people around me that I don't tell to uncross their legs. But if I ever come across anyone I love with their cross-legged situation going on, I'm going to tell them to widespread, because we don't want to be dealing with these hip problems when we're older. This is the kind of stuff you get from me. Just a little bit of life lesson. It's 660 ZM.

Baby Steps, Olivia Dean on Zitting with Georgia. Bree from Breen Clint is going to join me next. I'm just going to do a welfare check on her before tomorrow's The Roast of Breen Clint. This live at Black Barn in Hawke's Bay. Before it was even released, now that's something special. Drax Project have given us a brand new song just in time for Music Month, and this is called 24/7. ZM. Let me know when you get it.

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3: The Roast of Bree and Clint.
1: Oh my God, it's tomorrow. Oh my God. Bree is in with me now because I just need to do a welfare check. Tomorrow night, Q Theatre in Auckland, you're going to be roasted. Yeah.
4: I've kind of put it out of my mind. I've managed to somehow do that, and now it's becoming very, very real. I've already lined up my therapist and another therapist and then someone else's therapist for next week. So I feel like I'll be okay.
1: You look pale. I'm just going to say it.
4: This is how I always look. Jesus, I'm going to get it tomorrow night. I don't need it from you, Georgia. God. My mum's from English descent. Just because you're always tan all year round.
1: Okay, now what I would say to you is you need to calm down. If you're going to come at the comedians tomorrow night like this, you're going to have to control yourself, Bree.
4: I need to go get a bloody spray tan is what I need now.
1: Was kidding, but I did. You just look like that. You just got something on your mind. Is how you look.
4: There's
1: you know?
4: A lot on my mind, Georgia. So much. But I keep trying to tell myself, I'm like, I mean, they can't say anything worse than you know what my inner monologue hasn't already said to myself.
1: This is the thing. Do you reckon they're going to tap into things that like you've never thought though?
4: You know the thing I'm worried about, right? Because I feel like. I'm very good at taking a joke. I can. I'm the first to laugh at myself. But the thing
1: you
4: is,
1: you didn't take that joke very well.
4: That's true. That's a sore spot. The thing I don't know how I'll deal with, and this can happen in roast sometimes, that if every comedian does similar jokes about a similar thing, and then you're like, oh, so it's not just like a funny one-liner. Like everyone has picked up on this same thing.
1: Oh, no. You know? That can't happen tomorrow. I just don't know if I want to go.
4: Mate, you have to go.
1: I know, because I'm your friend, but I don't want to.
4: I'll just hear someone in the crowd just booing, boo, Bree sucks, and I look down, it's you. I'm like, why are you joining in?
1: Everything they say is true.
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0: Could Let Down on Zedem's jam-packed workday with Georgia, all thanks to Neon. You can catch up on season 3 of HBO's Euphoria only on Neon. Big day tomorrow, being Friday Jams and the roast of Brent Clint, but you know what? The best way to prepare is a mini roast, which we just gave Brent, Brent, Brie, and a little Friday Jams.
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10: This is the prep you need before Friday Jams tomorrow. So we're playing three back-to-back Friday Jam songs, but also before 3 o'clock, a $150 Mecca voucher for your mum or your mother figure in your life.

The definition of a Kiwi Friday Jam. Yeah. On ZM with Georgia, of course, tomorrow Friday Jam. Today was just a little version of that with three songs back to back. And we love Kiwi made things, which is why it's exciting that our very own Brian Clint from ZM have teamed up with a Kiwi company, family owned, called Heartland. And they have got their hot honey crispy chicken chips, which could win you $5,000. Get a packet, scan the code, and you're in the draw to win. This is Stan Walker. It's One Life. ZM.

0: Summer Rain from Drex Project on ZM's Jam Packed Workday. They are the Kiwi lads that we are helping celebrate for the Once in a Lifetime show in Christchurch. 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

0: new on Zoom's playlist from Tyler and Zara Larson. It's She Did It Again. You've got Georgia with you, and we are making your mum feel a little bit more special this Mother's Day, or for the person that's special in your life that you'd like to celebrate, by winning a $150 Mecca voucher to spoil them. You just had to let me know who Taylor Swift has been hyping up recently, and there's rumours that they could be doing a collab. She's bought them jewellery before. Go on, Michelle, tell me who.
1: Somba.
0: It is Somba.
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0: Christine Morgan Wallen on Zitting with Georgia. Make sure if you are able to get along and support your loved ones, your young loved ones in your life at ShowQuest this year, you do it because it's the ninth year, and the ninth year ZM has been a part of it. Brookie from ZM's Late Show and myself will be emceeing a bunch of them around the country. But it kicks off, and Ticketmaster is your place to actually go and get your tickets so you can support your young ones in your life. So I would 100% go and do that and check out the details at ZM Online. I'm just so nervous for tomorrow night. Today is like literally the last day of sanity pretty much for Brian Clint before they get absolutely roasted with the roast of Brian Clint. So enjoy the show today, because tomorrow I feel like it's going to be riddled with nerves.
1: I spy with my little eye the ZM Friday scam and a whole lot of Friday jams. Cause I'm good, yeah, I'm feeling alright. Got it. Talking. Let's all get one step ahead of scammers and get one step closer to the weekend with ZM's Friday Jams.
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0: Good everybody, it's Brian Clint, 24 hours out from the roast of Brian Clint, and feeling good. Why? What have you heard?
1: Genuinely though.
0: Why?
1: No, look at me.
0: What?
1: Stop putting your radio voice on and the flashy lights and the cameras. Honestly, look at me as a friend. How are you feeling?
0: Bit nervous.
1: Yeah, me too.
0: Bit scared.
1: Bit regretful.
0: Just been going over my life in my head, really, and going...
1: Are you trying to figure out what the comedians are going to come at you for the most?
0: A little bit of that.
1: Or are you just kind of throwing yourself into it, going, what will be, will be?
0: Well, that's all you can do. I'm more concerned about how I will handle finding out what people really think of me. It's more existential for me. Mm. It's like, can my ego cope with, because everybody has an ego, can my ego cope with knowing the truth? Because we all live in a bubble.
1: Over the years, from what I know of you and your ego, I think you'll be fine.
0: Or a long way to fall.
1: I think that ego is pretty stable. That's a compliment.
0: Doesn't feel like 100% like a compliment, but yeah. Hey, speaking of egos, the ego will land again this afternoon with more Robbie Williams tickets. God, are we doing the most for Mother's Day?
1: I think we might be. I think we got the best Mother's Day present out of any other show.
0: I think so.
1: Yeah.
0: It's two tickets to Robbie Williams, and your mum gets to choose which show she goes to. She can go to the Eden Park show, or she can go to the 1NZ Stadium Christchurch show. Mm-hmm. But she has to answer the phone when we call.
1: And we only call once. Like, we're not calling her back. We're not, like, you know, stage five clingering
0: her.
1: It's
0: her job.
1: We call her once. If she answers, she wins. If she doesn't, we move on.
0: 5:40. We're going to make that call after Birthday Banger. So text us your mum's name and phone number, and she could be our mum, our Robbie Williams winning mum today.
1: Right now, we're going to do tradie versus lady. $50, as always, up for grabs. If you want to, give us a call. 0800 dials it in.
0: He is Alex Warren in Fever Dream on ZM with Brian Clint.

0: my ignorance. Where's Tahi Atua?
1: It's about 35 minutes out of Palmerston North.
0: Oh, right. Okay.
2: How many people do you reckon live there?
1: I think there's about 2,000 in total, so not that many. They're probably all listening right now.
0: God, Natalie's Shout almost out. Got more cows than you've got people.
1: We got a lot of cows around here.
0: Yeah, yeah.
2: Letitia, you and your kids make up half the population.
1: We do.
2: Good on you.
0: We're going to use names as buzzers today so we can be nice and clear. Natalie, Letitia, and the first person to 3 correct answers gets $50 cash from KFC.
2: Here we go, guys. Best of luck. What's the name of the drink you might order a child at a cafe, which is essentially just milk foam? Yes, Letitia.
1: A fluffy.
2: Is correct. 1 to the tradies. Question number 2. Which animal comes first in the Chinese zodiac? Is it the snake, the rat, or the goat?
1: Natalie.
2: Yes, Natalie.
1: Let's say snake.
2: Snake? No, Letitia.
0: Rat or goat?
1: Goat.
0: No.
2: It's actually a rat. The rat comes first. No points there. We move on. Question number 3. Buzz in when you can tell me who sings this.
1: Letitia. Ariana Grande.
2: It is Ariana Grande. Well done. 2 to the tradies. Natalie, you need this one to stay in the game. Question number 4. What nationality is retired footballer David Beckham?
1: Natalie's
2: in.
1: English.
2: She is British English. We would have accepted either or. 1 to the ladies, 2 to the tradies. Question number 5. If I was in Milford Sound, would I be in the North or South Island?
1: Letitia.
2: I was going to say Natalie buzzed in.
0: I didn't hear Natalie buzz at all.
2: Did you buzz in, Natalie?
1: Yeah, I did.
2: I'm going to say I heard it.
0: What do we do? Do we go to a judge's call?
2: It was muffled.
0: Claudia, if you don't have a decisive answer, we have to write the question off. She doesn't write the question off.
2: Okay, we move on. Question number 6. What is the name of the 3-headed dog in Harry Potter? Is it Fido, Rocket, or Fluffy?
1: Letitia
2: for the win.
1: Fluffy.
2: She's got it.
0: Well done, Letitia. The pride of Tahi Atua.
2: God, you're going to be talking of the town.
0: Well, they should. Their mum's a tradie versus lady champion, Letitia. It doesn't happen every day, you know?
1: No,
2: it's a big deal.
1: It doesn't.
0: Good game, Nat. Thank you so much.
2: $50. The tradies pick up that point. Takes them to 31. The ladies still out in front on 35.
0: Next on the show, we're going to give you the opportunity to drag your landlords. Who doesn't want to give their landlord a good roasting?
2: Music to my ears.
0: We'll talk about it after Tame Impala and Jenny on ZM.

0: in a couple of minutes on ZM with Bri and Clint.
1: Landlords, eh? Have you ever had a bad landlord in your renting days?
0: No, I've had a bad property manager, but not necessarily a bad landlord.
1: Because the property manager's the ones just looking after the property for the landlord.
0: Yes, and the landlord could have been perfectly lovely.
1: Exactly.
0: But the property manager was a bulldog, and it was sometimes not an enjoyable experience.
1: Sometimes they have to be, though.
0: I would agree with that.
1: But sometimes they can be.

0: a bit much. But we never know. It depends on the situation. Let me give you this situation that I've seen, where it's landlord in this case versus renter.
1: Okay.
0: So there's a landlord who has taken a certain amount of someone's bond when they've left the property.
2: Always controversial.
0: Always controversial. For a particular reason. And this is the text exchange that's gone back and forth between the renter and the landlord.
1: Okay, sure.
0: Okay. So this is the renter. They said, "You've charged me $60 to clean the cobwebs. Are you joking?" The landlord replies, "Yes, for the cobwebs and for the food left in the freezer drawer, the grime in the extractor fan and the red wine stain under the radiator."
2: Grime in the extractor fan.
0: Interesting, eh?
2: In the extractor fan.
0: Interesting. But okay. The plot thickens. They go on to say, $60 for the cobwebs, Jerry. You've got to be crazy. Then Jerry's replied, "You didn't return the property in the condition you received it." And then they said, "Yeah, you're right. I didn't. The property was in worse condition when I did receive it. The oven was filthy and I cleaned it." The landlord says, "You're focusing on the cobwebs. I'm focusing on the condition." They go back and forth until the renter says, right at the end, $60, Jerry, to clean the cobwebs.
2: It sounds like a Seinfeld sketch.
0: It does, eh?
2: It does. This always gets my goat with this stuff, because you actually can't return a property in the state that you received it.
0: It's wear and tear.
2: Because you've lived in it.
0: Mm.
2: Even if you got a brand new house and you lived in it for 2 years, it's then going to be it's not a brand new house anymore.
0: When you rent
2: out your house, that's what you get.
0: Do you feel like over the years it's gotten more and more hectic about how you have to leave a rental property?
2: No, I actually think it's got better.
0: Do you?
2: I think the rules have swung slightly more in favour of the people who rent these days, because remember there's all those changes now where they have to have a good reason to not allow you to have a pet. Mm-hmm. That's pro-renter.
0: Mm-hmm.
2: There was a law, or they outlined the law, which said, yeah, you can do minor DIY in the house. Like, you can paint a wall if you want.
0: You can hang a picture.
2: That was a huge one.
0: Yep.
2: I think you can paint a wall, but the landlord can request that you paint it.

0: there's a place for all of us.
1: We are the Newstalk ZB of people who rent.
0: It's not a bad idea. Does that exist? Does Talkback exist like that?
1: I think they tried. I think that was Today FM. I don't think it went particularly well.
0: Okay.
1: Turns out the landlords are the ones with all the money.
0: Oh, so. That's that.

0: Right now, we're asking you to drag your landlord. Look, not all landlords are bad.
1: Hashtag not all landlords.
0: Hashtag, yeah, not all of them. I had great landlords when I first moved to New Zealand.
1: The nicest
0: landlords. They lived in, because it was a block of four apartments, and they lived in the penthouse at the top. And
1: Didn't they show you the secret, like, party pad on top?
0: They would invite me up to their rooftop where they had a spa, and they would drink fridge. I was like, you guys are the best landlords ever.
1: Yeah.
0: But we're not talking about those landlords.
1: No. We're talking about the landlords who deserve to be dragged. And our first caller wants to be anonymous. Understandable, anonymous. Do you still live in this person's house?
2: No, I don't.
1: Okay.
0: What happened, anonymous?
2: So we put stickers on the bedroom walls.
1: Okay.
2: But before I did so, I texted the landlords and I made it very clear that when they were removed, they would rip the wallpaper.
1: Okay.
0: Uh-huh.
2: And they said, that's completely fine. It doesn't matter.
1: Okay.
2: When it come time to move out of the premises, they said on the final inspection day that there would be no deductions due to the wallpaper. Awesome. And then once the bond refund form had gone through, I rung up to double check on it, and they had illegally changed the bond refund form and tried to make a rather large deduction because of the rip wallpaper.
0: How much?
2: A large amount.
1: How much?
2: About $1,000.
1: But you've got the text. You got the text where they said it's okay.
0: Did you take him to the tribunal?
2: I put a hold on the form and made them do another one.
1: Yeah, right.
0: Wow.
1: Diabolical. I mean, you've got the text to show that they said that you could. Also random that they said you could just rip the wallpaper up.
0: Yeah. Like, and what stickers are you putting on the wall?
1: There's a weird situation on both parts.
0: Yeah.
1: This person wants to be anonymous as well. Hi, Anonymous.
0: Hi, Anonymous.
3: Hi, this is me.
1: That's you. Do you want to drag your landlord, Anonymous?
3: Yeah, so really interesting story. He's an ass.
1: He's an ass.
0: He's an ass.
1: Yeah.
0: Okay.
3: He's an ass, yeah. I lived there for 2 years. First year was with my mum. Second year was with my partner.
1: Mm-hmm.
3: The first year, he got renovations done on the ensuite, and it took about 5 weeks, and he was coming in at least once a week.
1: Okay.
3: The second year, when we handed in our notice, he just never read the email. He just didn't bother checking it.
1: Yeah.
3: So when we actually left, he didn't notice until he didn't get that week's rent.
0: Wait, so he didn't even know that you guys had left because he hadn't seen the email?
3: Yeah, so we handed in the notice.
1: Yeah.
3: And he just never bothered to check the emails, his emails or anything. We never heard anything from him.
0: That's wild.
3: We checked with like tenancy tribunal, or not tribunal, whoever it is. And they said that we had done everything we needed to do.
1: You've seen the email. You told him you were moving out.
0: How many investment properties do you have where you don't even notice that your tenants have moved out?
1: As you show up to the house and you're like, wait, why is there no one living in this house?
0: What's happened here?
1: Landlord dragging story. Someone said, I once got in trouble with the landlord during a flat inspection because there were grapefruits on the lawn under the grapefruit tree.
0: Shut up.
1: Wow.
0: That's crazy. Someone said, my landlord several years ago wanted to take our bond at the end of the tenancy for not noticing the interior wall of the hot water cupboard had gotten water damage when the hot water cylinder burst 6 months previously. How often am I supposed to look behind the hot water cylinder? Yeah, that's not your job.
1: Our landlord was trying to get us to replace the roof on the house to keep living there because there was a leak and black mold. We lived there for 3 months and then left.
0: Wow.
1: For the record, we did not replace their roof.
0: That's crazy. Someone else said,
1: if I replace the roof, I own part of the house.
0: Yeah, I own the roof.
1: It's my house now. Mm-hmm. Yeah.
0: Someone said, property manager said no to sheep being allowed in the house. So I talked to the actual landlord and they said, have as many sheep as you want. Next house inspection, I made sure to put 2 sheep in the kitchen for the property manager to find.
1: Is that a true story? Is that real life?
0: I hope it is. It's the most Kiwi story I've ever heard.
1: What kind of person wants sheep in their house?
0: Well, it was obviously like a lifestyle block, and they had them in the...
1: No. No one's renting a house on a lifestyle block.
0: Why not?
1: Well, they...
0: Of course they can.
1: What, BYO sheep?
0: Yeah.
1: Random.
0: I reckon it would be.
1: Okay.
0: Or you think it's like, what, a residential house in like Avondale?
1: I don't know. Sorry that sheep living inside the house is weird.

0: weird to me.
1: No, I don't think that they were. I think they put them in the house so the property managers were like, what's going on here?
0: It's an apartment in downtown Christchurch. And yeah. Like, can I have a couple of sheep in here? And they're like, go fill your boots. My landlord literally walked into our house whenever he wanted. Like when I had a nap and woke up to him watching me.
1: That's terrifying.
0: The property manager's excuse was he paid $1 million for the house so he can do what he wants.
1: What in
0: no,
1: the
0: no,
1: world?
0: That's not how renting a house works.
1: That's illegal. That is so illegal. You cannot do that.
0: I bought this house. I can watch you sleep in it if I want.
1: Here's another one that's pretty much the same. It said, our landlord once walked into the bathroom of the house. I'd be getting the hell out of there.
0: All right. Well, keep up those KiwiSaver payments, everybody. Get into your own house as soon as you possibly can.
1: This is good motivation, these
0: Isn't
1: stories.
0: It? Yeah. Brian Clint, Dean McCarthy's on the show next with the tea and the list of A-list celebrities who were seen wandering the streets of New York at 7 a.m. after the Met Gala. How good. Brian Clint.
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4: 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And play ZM.
3: No, too late.
0: Oh.
3: You said... Yeah, they can beep it. 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

0: 70 right now. Yeah. Which you might go, yeah, well, that's how time works, dumbass. It was 25 years ago. I know, but it's not until you stop and think about it that you realise, you go, wow.
1: That is how time works.
0: It is how time works.
1: And then you go,
0: I said that 9/11 will always be how I measure time. And it'll, then be, it'll be distance to or from 9/11.
1: And then I said, I was a bit young when 9/11 happened for it to be that for me.
0: And I said, she loves to pretend that she's that much younger than me.
1: I'll take every year that I'm younger than you, and I will relish it.
0: Anyway, that's my fun fact for the day. Hey, Robbie Williams tickets. We still have them to give away today and tomorrow. If your mum answers our Robbie Williams phone call, which we're making at 5:40, we need her name and phone number. If you want to tell us why mum really wants or deserves these Robbie Williams tickets, you can. You don't have to. We just need name and phone number. Text through to 9696 before we make that call after Birthday Banger this afternoon at 5:40.
1: Correct. Up next on the show, we want to talk about gastro.
0: Yeah, and not just you getting gastro, the whole crew coming down with gastro.
1: Yeah, did it affect everyone?
0: Is it a funny story? It is a funny story because it didn't happen to us. So
1: we want to talk full bridesmaids at the wedding try-on place scenarios.
0: Not the wedding try-on place.

0: This afternoon, I read the story today where several cyclists have fallen ill after a Belgian one-day race. All of them suffered from abdominal pain, diarrhea, fever, vomiting, and some even had to go to hospital from the gastro bug.
1: Not good.
0: That ripped through the cycling term peloton. That's what you call a group of cyclists, don't you?
1: Mm-hmm.
0: Peloton.
1: Mm-hmm.
0: The cause of gastro, I hear you ask, cow manure on the roads.
1: Is that what they reckon it's from?
0: That's what they believe it was from. The roads they were cycling on were rural roads, and the conditions were wet, which meant that the cow poo went sloppy, and as they rode over the cow poo, it flicked up on the other tyres, and it went on their faces and mouths. And
1: nothing worse than a wet cow pad, I'll tell you that for free.
0: Yeah. I always thought about cow poos as being relatively hygienic, but I guess they're not, are they? Because I just thought they were just grass, goes in, comes out.
1: Yeah, but it's all the bloody, you know,
0: cow shit
1: stuff in their stomachs.
0: Yeah, yeah.
1: You know?
0: Yeah, I didn't think about it. I reckon on a bike in Lycra would have to be one of the worst places to shit yourself. Don't you think?
1: I don't know if there's many worse situations than that.
0: No, especially as a group too.
1: Yeah.
0: And cycling seems bad enough. Like, I've got friends who have begun getting into cycling, and I'm like, what are you up to? That just sounds so punishing. And then you've got gastro, and you're out in the middle of nowhere, and you're like, and then.
1: And there is no hiding shitting yourself in Lycra.
0: No, there's not.
1: You know, like, if you're in a track pant, or like, you know, like a baggy pant, like, you might be able to get away with, in Lycra.
0: Nowhere to hide.
1: Nowhere to hide.
0: You'd look like a baby with a full nappy.
1: Mm-hmm.
0: Because you would be.
1: And you've already got that extra spongy bit in your pants from the seat sponge.
0: That would help a tiny bit, that sponge, wouldn't it?
1: Yeah, well, it would absorb.
0: It would absorb the initial splatter, but nothing then, more. And very unforgiving, those racing seats too. There's no cushion in them.
1: So unforgiving.
0: It would be like a...
1: It's like sitting on razor blades.
0: It'd be like a... Like a poo tenderizer, just.
1: Yeah, if it hits the seat with pace, it just kind of will scatter.
0: Ugh. So we want to know, when did the gastro bug tear through the crew? Maybe you were on a sports trip and one of you fell, and then another one fell, and then the whole group fell.
1: Maybe it was a family holiday.
0: Family holiday would be a big one.
1: Oh, no.
0: Yeah. I remember our whole household getting taken down by a rogue apricot chicken that Mum had prepared.
1: Oh.
0: And I think Dad had left the chicken out on the bench too long.
1: Mm.
0: Anyway, me and my brothers went down, and then my mum went down, and Dad went down
1: too. You started dropping like flies.
0: And then we were like, Mum, we need your help. And she's like, I can't. Help you right
1: Save
0: now.
1: Save yourselves.
0: I love you, but you may have to go on without me.
1: Me and some of my girlfriends, who we'd all just been through a breakup, and we decided we'd go on an Eat, Pray, Love trip.
0: Oh,
1: it
0: yeah.
1: was me and two other girls. Yeah. We were like, oh, let's go on a trip.
2: Let's go find ourselves
1: in the Philippines.
0: Oh, Philippines. Okay, yeah.
1: Oh, and I've been to quite a few Asian countries. I've never had a problem. Mm. Never got barley belly. Thailand, I was fine. Vietnam, not an issue.
0: Didn't you shit yourself in Sri Lanka?
1: I didn't mention Sri Lanka.
0: Oh. We'll leave that one off. Forget I said anything.
1: Philippines.
0: It's funny the stories I remember about you.
1: No, I think you're thinking about the time that they lost my luggage when I went to Vietnam and I had to wash my undies in the hotel sink for 3 days.
0: Okay.
1: But yeah. I didn't shit myself.
0: I think you did in Sri Lanka.
1: I don't want to remember that story.
0: Yeah. Sorry. Anyway, back to the Philippines.
1: Anyway. Philippines, we're all having this good time, and I reckon it was about like day four, and I knew straight away, I was like, I do not feel well. And it was the day that we all decided we were going to go on a hike up this mountain.
0: Yeah.
1: It was the worst day of my life. On the way up, I just had the you know, where you just start sweating profusely. I reckon I did so many... Oh, no, I'm not going to go into that detail.
0: Yeah, that's okay. Anyway, we get it.
1: I had 5 hours of torture is how I'll describe it.
0: I can relate and sympathize. Mm-hmm. I had the exact same experience on my Contiki the day that we were going up Machu Picchu.
1: Machu Picchu. Jinx.
0: 0800 dials at M, or you can text us on 9696. Not just you.

0: When did the gastro bug tear through the whole group?
1: What about your recent trip that you took with your family?
0: To
1: Fiji.
0: Oh, God. No, that was just me and my wife that went down. The kids were spared.
1: God, like
0: by the
1: kids.
0: Grace of God.
1: Take us.
0: My poor
1: but
0: wife.
1: Don't take our children.
0: My poor wife on her 40th birthday, too. I was like,

0: Disco Lions and Tinashe on ZM with Bree and Clint. We were talking before about the cycling race where all of the riders, the whole peloton, went down with gastro, and they blamed it on the cow turds, the cow pats on the road, and it being wet and it spraying them up into people's faces.
1: That's so yuck.
0: We've angered the dairy farming community.
2: Why? What did they say?
0: I got this text that says, I milk cows daily. I've never had gastric from them. It comes from human feces. Look it up before blaming the cows. Or better yet, don't even cycle in the country. We don't want you.
1: So what they're saying is that people could have been doing human poos on that road.
0: Oh, God. Yeah. We were talking also about the idea of...
1: I'm going to say it's more likely it was cow poo.
0: Well,
1: and human poo, but I mean, we've seen it happen before.
0: We were also discussing the logistics of evacuating yourself inside a Lycra cycling suit.
1: Mm.
0: And someone, and I said it would look like a baby's nappy. Someone said, I don't think it would look like a baby's nappy. I reckon it would spread through because it's so tight and it might squirt out the neck.
1: Mm. Or sit down in like the leg part.
0: Oh, pull in the leg part like a bulge.
1: So you'd have quite big, like, looks like you have big thigh muscles, but it's just all full of poo.
0: Oh. Someone said...
1: Oh, you'd be wearing poo pants. Like poo bike pants.
0: We asked for your gastric stories of when it ripped through the whole crew. Someone said, imagine this, being a male ballerina in white tights and getting gastro.
1: Mm.
0: It didn't happen that I know of, but just imagine it.
1: It probably has happened. Worst thing to be wearing white tights.
0: Oh, so we asked, when did it rip through the whole crew? And just steady yourself for some of these messages, guys. Hannah texted and said, my household got it. All eight of us. We had already just recovered from the chicken pox and then boom, stomach bug. My mother-in-law shat all over the back of the toilet in a rush to get to the toilet. Two of my kids, aged 4 and 6, sharted whilst vomiting. I was hurling, having to clean up a pile of vomit and poo for 2 days. It was horrendous.
1: Imagine having gastro and then having to clean up everyone else's gastro.
0: And your poor mother-in-law. Like.
1: Hectic.

0: 12 days shooting on set. It was not a good time for me.
1: They're like, what happened? What happened to you? The director's like, what happened to you, Bree? And you go, oh, I drank some road carver off a guy that I found.
0: He's like, well, serves you right. I eliminated myself.
1: When did Gastro take down the whole crew? This text says, boarding school. Nearly all the boys in our dormitory went down. There were kids in the urinals and the showers and the sinks. I myself, the bed, 5 times that night. Was a wild few days.
0: That is awful.
1: At least, and you can attest to this because you lived at boarding school.
0: Yeah.
1: At least you all had it, so nobody could be singled out as the guy who crapped the bed 5 times in one night.
0: And it does happen like that because you're in such close living quarters that it just rips through the whole boarding house, whatever it might be.
1: Anyway, that's disgusting. So I think we'll leave it there.
0: Thoughts and prayers.
1: Next on the show, what are the chances of you getting a pay rise this year? Some New Zealand economists have crunched the numbers.
0: We're going to call our boss.
1: Yeah.
0: Live on air, and we're going to ask the question.
1: Maybe. No. But I'll tell you what the odds are of you getting one, according to the experts.
0: Okay.
1: After Olivia Rodrigo's Drop Dead on ZM with Brian Clint.

0: Like,
1: so they're probably always just going to get a pay rise anyway.
0: Yeah, because they can go, like, if you drive the drill that drills the tunnel underneath Auckland,
1: they need you,
0: and you're the only one who knows how to drive the drill,
1: then they have to give you more money.
0: And
1: if
0: you're like,
1: you
0: I
1: ask
0: want a pay rise,
1: money.
0: And they'll go no, and you go, all right, we'll drive your own stupid drill.
1: They go, okay, yeah, how much do you want?
0: Yeah, but if you work a job where they're like, nah, someone else will do it, then you go, oh no, I'll do it. It says the average Kiwi economist expect wage growth to slow right down. Many people may either get a very small bump or nothing at all. Boo!
1: I don't understand how the country can just keep functioning if things just get more expensive, yet no one is getting paid more money. So how are people going to survive?
0: Debt. That's the problem. Debt.
1: And eventually,
0: yeah,
1: that debt piles up until everything just explodes and goes to shit.
0: Yeah, I think that's how it works.
1: It's just, it's wild to me. Like, I don't understand how, like, some places can't say, yeah. Like, shouldn't the amount that everything's going up, like, shouldn't everyone just be getting a pay increase of that percentage? Yeah. Like, it's not rocket science.
0: Yeah. You'd think. Well, do you remember the saying, survive till 25?
1: Yeah.
0: That was last year. It's 26. We're halfway through 26. Everyone was like, okay, I just have to survive till 25. It's May 2026. So,
1: and things are still grim.
0: Anyway, there's $150 cash up for grabs, and what's the plot next if you might need to win it.
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1: Like, actually live.

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0: Harry Styles' American Girls on ZM with Brian Clint. What's the plot up next? Your chance to call is now. You will take on Bree in a game where you have to guess the names of the movies from the plot lines that I read out.
1: Mm-hmm.
0: You only have to get two correct before Bree does. Just two. And if you do, the prize pool currently sits at $150 cash.
1: If you want it, you can call now. 0800 dials it in. We'll play next.
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0: Sonny Federa and DOD on ZM with Brian Clint. We want to call your mum for Mother's Day after 5 o'clock, 5:40 to be specific. And if she answers the phone, we'll give her free tickets to the Robbie Williams Stadium show of her choice this November.
1: What a great Mother's Day present.
0: I'll say, we need her name and phone number though.
1: Yes.
0: And you've got to text it to us on 9696 before 5:40 if you want to score today's Robbie Williams double pass.
2: Once upon a time, there was a girl. She was smart, debatable, talented, athletic, not really. But picking a movie title based on just the plot line, that she can do. Brian Clint's What's the Plot?
0: Georgie is here to take you on in What's the Plot today. Good afternoon, Georgie.
1: Kia ora.
3: Hey, team.
0: Have you ever played What's the Plot before? It's been running for a long time, this game now.
3: No, I haven't, but I'm down for whatever, so let's give it a shot.
1: I like that attitude,
0: yeah,
1: Georgie.
0: Great attitude, Georgie. I'll give you a quick rundown. I read these movie plot lines out, and you buzz in with your name as soon as you want to have a guess at what the name of that movie is. You don't have to wait for me to finish the plot line, okay, Georgie?
3: Alrighty.
0: Bree will do the same, and the first one of you guys to give me two correct answers is going to win a... if it's you, Georgie, you get $150. And
1: what
0: Bree,
1: do I get? Bragging rights.
0: Yeah. Little pat on the head. Little head ruffle.
1: I'd rather nothing.
0: Okay, nothing. You get nothing. Today, our theme, well, the roast of Brian Clint is happening tomorrow. We will be getting burnt to a crisp by some of New Zealand's best comedians. So for that reason, these movies are all on the list of top comedy movies of all time, according to Variety magazine.
1: Okay.
0: So comedies.
1: Comedies.
0: You ready for this, Georgie?
3: Yeah, let's do it.
1: Best of luck, Georgie.
0: Movie number one. An overly enthusiastic guitarist gets thrown out of his bar band. Brie.
1: The Wedding Singer.
0: You want a free guess, Georgie?
3: Oh, overly... Nah, I have no idea.
1: I know it.
0: He's thrown out of his bar.
1: School of Rock.
0: Jack Black. Bonus point, what year did it come out? No bonus point, but just...
1: 2002.
0: Three.
1: Oh, so close!
0: Movie number two. You still got this, okay, Georgie? If you can get this one, you're still in it.
3: Yeah.
0: Comedies.
1: Go on, Georgie.
0: When our hero's rival unexpectedly takes a win, he is crushed. He was propelled to the top of the fashion world by a...
1: Brie. Zoolander.
0: Not today, George.
1: Sorry, Georgie.
3: Hey, all good, team.
1: Hey, mate, we've got a consolation prize of 50 KFC chicken dollars for you, though.
3: Oh, how good. Now we're talking.
1: Georgie. And you're welcome back anytime with the vibes you bring.
3: Hey, well done, Brie.
1: Thank you, mate. Appreciate it.
0: Dinner's on KFC. Good. Next on the show, anybody who has drunk something or eaten something and got to the bottom of it only to find something disgusting was inside it all along?
1: It's my worst nightmare.
0: I can relate. It's happened to me.
1: Oh, no.
0: Tell you what was in the bottom of my coffee cup after Noah Khan on ZM.

0: Noah Kahan's Great Divides on ZM with Bree and Clint. You know that feeling of when you finish a drink or some food and then after it's all gone, you realise there was something in it that shouldn't have been in it? Happened to me yesterday morning. I made coffee for my wife and I. Mm-hmm. First thing, 7 a.m. And I just grabbed two cups off the shelf above the coffee machine.
1: Got it.
0: Admittedly, they're not the cups that we usually use. You know how you have a cup that you prefer and a cup that you always gravitate towards? And I was like, why don't I change things up? Why don't I go for a different cup?
1: Great idea.
0: So I grabbed two different cups. I made two coffees and I poured hot water into those two coffees. I didn't look at which one was which. I handed my wife a coffee and I took the other coffee, carried on with my morning. It wasn't until I got to the very bottom of that cup of coffee, I realized that the cup I had drunk from was actually the knickknacks cup. You know, for where you find junk around the house?
1: The odds and ends
0: the
1: cup. Odds,
0: the bits and bobs cup.
1: Mm.
0: And in the bottom of my coffee, which I had finished all of it, was a hair tie, a cotton reel that you would use for like repairs, and a needle. Like a needle and thread needle.
1: You know how lucky you are that you didn't drink the needle?
0: Yes. Yes.
1: You're so lucky.
0: I put the photo of this on my Instagram story and everybody is coming back and going, this is Final Destination. This is like, you could have died.
1: Okay, calm down.
0: You could have swallowed a needle. I got some.
1: It's a freaking needle. It's not a truck full of bloody logs.
0: No, if it got wedged in my throat.
1: Yeah.
0: Dead.
1: I would expect in the knickknacks cup there to be, you know, some coins.
0: So I'm very grateful that we have a coin cup as well. So the coin cup is...
1: Aren't you lucky you didn't drink from the coin cup?
0: But the coin cup is not a cup you would ever drink from. And I think that's how it became the coin cup. So you just throw your coins in there.
1: Well, how did the knickknack cup become one of the actual coffee cups
0: How did the knickknack cup come to be is what I wonder. It's because we are a house of piles, so we just have piles of stuff everywhere.
1: We've got the knick-knack fruit bowl.
0: Yeah.
1: It's not full of fruit.
0: No, it's full of knick-knacks.
1: It's anything but fruit in there. Yeah. It's just junk.
0: It's got the corded headphones in
1: there. There's so many random things in the junk fruit bowl. Yes, yeah. Claude?
2: I just can't comprehend how you didn't look at it. Like, I need you to talk me through the steps of, like, you're making a coffee.
0: Yeah.
2: You've grabbed a cup.
0: Yeah.
2: Is it a coffee machine or are you pouring something in?
0: It's a coffee machine.
2: So you've just grabbed it and put it under the machine?
0: Yeah, so I've just taken it straight off the shelf, which is just below eye level.
2: You've ignored the rattle as you've moved it down.
0: Yeah, well. But I don't understand how the things didn't slip into my mouth while I was sipping the coffee. I guess because you...

0: app.
1: Anyway,
0: big pane of glass falls onto you. Anyway, squishes
1: say
0: you.
1: That you're happy that I'm still here.
0: We're stoked you're still here.
2: I'm really happy you're still here.
0: Because or else I'd have to get roasted on my own tomorrow night.
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4: Harvey Norman, Wellington's kitchen and appliance specialist. And the urban motorway northbound is now moderate to heavy from Alatea Quay. Then State Highway 2, heavy at the Nolonga interchange, again downs to Melling and from Manor Park to the Moonshine Bridge. Southbound heavy approaching Silverstream, then moderate to heavy from Petone. And Eastern Hutt Road, heavy northbound approaching Ferguson Drive. State Highway 1, moderate to heavy northbound, Newlands to Johnsonville. Harvey Norman, kitchen and appliance specialist, head in for a deal today. And that's traffic.
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5: Cloudy skies for Wellington and occasional rain tonight. We've got gusty northerly winds, 15 the low. Got a few showers tomorrow, turning to rain at night, and gale in the easterlies, a high of 18.
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7: In this update, the OECD is recommending New Zealand's pension eligibility system should automatically match life expectancy. Its latest economic survey warns under current policy settings, our ageing population could push pension and health costs to 5% of GDP by 2060. A pass mark for Kaitaki's captain after the Inter-Islander ferry sounded a May Day 3 years ago.

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1: Evening, everybody. It's Bree and Clint with your Robbie Williams Mother's Day tickets still to come this evening. Whose mum's going to take out the big one this afternoon?
2: Is it going to be your mum? Well, get her name and number into the text machine now, 9696.
1: She's got to answer her phone when we ring, and if she does, we'll give her two Robbie tickets for Mother's Day.
0: ZM's Flash, Vaughan and Hayley live.

0: stop making movies that make us scared of the outback.
1: Yeah, I feel like it does nothing for Aussie tourism.
0: No way, man. Wolf Creek set the...
1: Didn't do anything.
0: It set the middle of Australia back a long way.
1: Yeah, for the Aussie tourism industry.
0: Yeah.
1: It was terrifying, that movie.
0: I didn't make it to the end.
1: Oh, you didn't?
0: No.
1: Yeah.
0: I left.
1: Not worth it, eh?
0: Nah.
1: So scary. And this movie is very similar vibes. Big people in the cast, though. Charlize Theron, obviously the star. Then they've got Taron Egerton, who played Elton John.
0: Yep.
1: And he's in The Kingsman. And then they've got the Aussie icon. What's his name? Played the Hulk at one point.
0: Oh, Eric Banner.
1: Eric Banner's in it for a very short time.
0: Wow.
1: Scary movie. Anyway, she's been doing some promo for the movie, and she's appeared on a bunch of different podcasts and YouTube channels. Do you remember when she went on the Call Her Daddy podcast?
0: Very open, wasn't she?
1: Very open.
0: I really like Charlize Theron.
1: Me too.
0: I think she's funny, interesting, and very talented.
1: I agree. Never been married. By choice.
0: Yeah, right.
1: She doesn't want to ever get married.
0: Yeah.
1: She said that. She goes, nah. Don't need to get married.
0: Mm-hmm.
1: She shared that on the Call Her Daddy podcast.
0: Yeah.
1: She's
0: She say she's dining out on younger men at the moment?
1: She said she hooked up with a 26-year-old.
0: How old's Charlize Theron?
1: I reckon she'd be low up 50.
0: No.
1: 56.
0: No, late 40s.
1: Lock it in, 56.
0: I'll go 47. Charlize.
1: 56.
0: No, that's Char Leclerc. Hang on a second.
1: He's way younger than that.
0: Charlize.
1: It's spelt Charlize Theron.
0: Charlize Theron. What did you say?
1: I said 56.
0: And I said 47. Charlize Theron's 50.
1: Yeah, right.
0: Yeah.
1: Looks bloody good. She hasn't been in a relationship for a couple of years, but she went on this YouTube channel. It's called Subway Takes. And one of the questions...
0: I like this YouTube, this channel. Yeah.
1: It's good, eh?
0: Yeah.
1: They catch the subway.
0: It's a bit staged now because they get comedians on it all the time. It used to just be regular people with takes, and now it's like, are you a comedian with a funny bit to do?
1: Anyway, they got Charlize Theron on there.
0: They got Charlize Theron.
1: And one of the questions that they ask her is, what is a huge ick in terms of dating for her?
0: Okay.
2: Whenever a guy says, I would like to make love to you.
3: It's an ick.
2: It's such an ick.
3: 100% agree.
2: There's a lot to unpack, but actually there isn't. It's just very simple. Don't say it.
1: Agreed.
0: I would like to make love to you.
1: No! Nobody talks like that. Stop calling it making love. Yucky. What do you think? Have you said that?
0: Absolutely not. Absolutely not. Don't even joke about me having said that.
1: Show of
0: Don't
1: hands.
0: Don't even joke.
1: Who reckons Clint is guilty?
0: No, perception is reality. I would never.
1: Who reckons Clint has said that in the past?
4: Yeah. I think he did, but he didn't mean to. I think he was trying out different types of, you know.
1: I reckon he has said
0: approaches.
1: It.
0: Approaches. Yeah.
1: And I think he's also sung it to a woman while singing a Boyz II Men song.
4: Naked with a guitar covering his lips.
1: I'll make love to you.
4: Like you
1: and then he had that scoop t-shirt neckline.
0: Guys, you think about me too much.
1: And that Arabian scarf around his neck, singing what? Boyz II Men.
4: This is getting weird.
0: None of those things happened, by the way. None of those things happened.
1: Would you bet your life on it?
0: Yeah. Yeah, I would bet my
1: life.
0: Would you? I would bet my life that I've never worn a scoop neck t-shirt with an Arabian scarf whilst nude with a guitar hiding my private parts while I sang to a woman that I wanted to make love to her.
1: You put way more detail in there that we didn't include.
0: No, I did not.
1: Okay, would you bet your life on the fact that you've never said to a woman at any point, texting, saying it to their face, that you will make love to them? Or can you make love to them?
0: Yeah, I'd put my life on it. I would. I know you don't believe me, but I would.
1: Guys, if Clint wakes up dead tomorrow, I mean, that doesn't make sense. If Clint's not here tomorrow, not our fault.
0: Then I lied, yeah.
1: Then we'll know the truth.
0: I put up with a lot on this show, okay? I do. I just want that on the record. The question.
1: Oh, is one of Clint's exes calling through? What did Clint's ex say? That's the first time we've had one of Clint's exes call through.
4: She said the guitar wasn't quite big enough to cover everything.
1: Hold on.

0: wait, can we cross? We'll cross live now. Is Clint's ex there? Hello? Hello?
1: Hey.
0: What's your name?
1: Oh, it's Amanda.
0: Amanda, you dated Clint.
1: Oh, yeah, for 2 years.
0: Did he ever say to you that he wanted to make love to you?
1: Yeah, every night.
0: I knew it! Thanks, Amanda.
2: Thanks, Amanda.
0: I never knew you dated an English girl.
2: I want my hoodie back. We want to know the verbal ick that you received this afternoon. What's the thing that they said? We're not talking like appearance. We're not talking
0: it's
2: hobby.
0: It's just something
2: it's
0: they
2: just
0: said.
2: A turn of phrase that they used. It's just something they said to you for which there was no coming back.
0: I'm trying to think if this has ever happened to me, like where someone has said something and it's instantly given me the ick.
2: But that's what we want on 0800 dials at M, where you can text it to 9696.
0: I'm sure there's plenty.
2: Can we block Amanda's number, please?
0: Is Amanda calling back through?
2: No, she's not. No.
0: Tell her I'll talk to her off air. I've been waiting to catch up with her.

0: Olivia Dean in So Easy on ZM with Bri and Clint.
1: If you've just missed it, one of Clint's exes, Amanda, called the show and stated that Clint used to say to her, I want to make love to you, and it gave her the ick.
0: That didn't happen.
1: And that was the jump off for us asking, what is the biggest verbal ick you have ever heard from someone? Someone on the text machine said, I reckon Clint still says it most nights.
0: No.
1: And gets turned down nearly every time.
0: It's lucky I'm married, because the damage you guys do to my reputation daily is irreparable.
1: Someone else said, I don't believe it. Clint wouldn't have said that. He would have said, hey, please, can I make love to you? Very good.
0: So we want to know, what was the verbal ick that you received? This person wants to be anonymous. Hi, Anonymous.
1: Hi, Anonymous.
2: Hello.
1: Tell us, mate, what was the biggest verbal

0: That's so yuck. Someone else said anything that involves the word panties.
1: Correct.
0: I feel that on a deep level. Someone else text through, actually. Where is it? I need to find it. Because they also said the word panties. 1,000 years ago, I was dating a guy who once asked if I'd packed an extra pair of panties for the weekend. I just can't go there with that word. It's ick, ick, blah. Just call them undies or knickers for God's sake.
1: Also, none of your business. None of your business.
0: Yeah, why are you asking?
1: Why do you need to know? Did he want to borrow a pair?
0: Yeah, that's weird.
1: Paige is here. Hi, Paige.
0: Hi, Paige.
2: Hello, how are we?
0: Good, thanks. Tell us, what's the verbal ick you heard?
2: Before I say it, I am going to back Clint up and say that, actually, I find if someone said, like, can I make love to you, I find that quite attractive.
0: Oh, there you go.
1: I don't say it.
0: Paige.
1: I've never said it.
0: There you go.
2: Well, you clearly did, so just back it.
1: I never said it.
2: Just back it now.
1: I'm going to hang up. I'm going to hang up on you, Paige.
0: You tell him,
1: Paige. I'm going to hang up on you.
2: Mark, I've got a bad one, though.
0: Tell us, Paige.
2: I got called a naughty girl, and it's not. It's not.
0: Hey, was that Clint as well? Did he do that? Don't call Paige a naughty girl.
1: She's big. She's a big one.
2: Like, you see it in like the movies or like that movie 365 Days?
0: Yeah.
2: And like, you know, it's like baby girl or whatever. It's just not. Nah.
0: It's not on, eh?
1: It's so hard
2: like
1: to read.
2: It would be sexy, but it's actually, I'm not a naughty girl. I actually did really well in school.
1: It's so hard to read the room, though, because I feel like there's an entire episode of Sex Dot Life where they're like, call each other naughty. You know?
2: Yeah,
1: it's so hard to know.
2: But good as well? Like, good girl? No.
0: Can we give Paige call? I know we don't do caller of the week, but I'd give it to Paige. I love her. You're my caller of the week, Paige.
1: Thanks.
2: I love you, Brian.
0: I love you too.
1: Thanks.
0: Actually, hold the line. Can we get some KFC for Paige?
1: Why don't you make love to each other?
0: Yeah.
1: We asked verbal ick that you received. Someone has texted in and said, he said, I'm so pleased you found me. Full body.
0: Oh, no.
1: I'm so pleased you found me.
0: That's not good. Someone else said, anytime he said anyway, he would say it as any weight, instant ick. So,
1: this guy once picked me up physically and guessed my weight.
0: Oh, no.
1: And said I felt like the same weights he lifted at the gym. Later, I found out he never went to a gym and he only said that to impress me.
0: That's so weird. What about this one? My ex from high school told me she had... Sorry. Hold on. My ex from high school told me she had bark in her undies when we were pashing at the local playground. I got the instant full-on ick after that. No recovery.
1: Bark.
0: It's not her fault she had bark in her undies. Imagine if she said she had...
1: Did she say undies or panties?
0: Imagine if she said I had bark in my panties.
1: Also, it's probably your fault that she's got bark in her undies.
0: Did you
1: make her sit on the ground?
0: Probably.
1: Not me, but this chick I know refers to her man as baby boy. Never quite sat right with me. A guy I was seeing said to me, Asians are taking all the jobs, as I sat there eating my eggs benny as an Asian.
0: What an ignorant idiot. What an idiot. Someone else said, I was chatting with this guy for a few weeks. We met up for a drink and we went walking along the waterfront and he turns and says, you don't sweat much for a fat chick, do you? Needless to say, he ended up wearing the coffee I was carrying.
1: Jeez.
0: He then said, I thought it was hot, so I was complimenting you. What a D-bag.
1: What a dipshit. Last one for me. We asked, what was the verbal ick? The thing they said that gave you the ick? Someone's texted in and said, my ex referred to his junk as his pee-pee.
0: Holy shit. I've got to go do a wee-wee from my pee-pee. Got to go to the little boys' room.
1: Birthday bangers next. 0800 dials it in if you want to know your birthday banger, the number one song on your 16th birthday. Bri and Clint.

0: Mm. All right, wait there. We're going to choose between Nelly Furtado, Boys to Men, and Dream.
1: I know you want to pick the Boys to Men song, but it is your favourite. We know that. Like, could we negotiate?
0: I want Nelly Furtado.
1: Okay, let's play that then. How you
0: doing, young lady? Josh, you won birthday banger. Well done.
2: Oh, yay.
0: Here it is from 2006. Promiscuous. The joke's over now. No more of the no more of the make love joke.
1: You don't tell me what jokes on Kid on Bay.

0: Nelly Furtado and Timbaland, Promiscuous. It's the winner of Birthday Banger today. It's Josh's Birthday Banger. It was number one on the 5th of August 2006. So again, that's a 20-year-old song.
1: She's back too, Nelly Furtado.
0: Is she?
1: Yeah, she's touring again.
0: I thought she came back and then she went away again.
1: No, I think she's still on tour, doing the rounds. Her and Timbaland need to hook up again, do some songs. Oh, any chance you get, eh? Go and sing us a little bit like you sang back in 2007. What was her name? Amanda. Had a little flat in Avondale. There he was. Just a boy standing in front of a girl asking to make love to her.
0: We're going to make a call to someone's mum next to give her tickets to Robbie Williams for Mother's Day.
1: Yes, we are.
0: If you have texted us your mum's number, I hope your mum's phone is on.

0: And I hope she answers, because she must answer to get these free Robbie Williams tickets.
1: She does not want to miss this call.
0: It's our Mother's Day gift to your mum, who we love
1: very much.
0: And we'll make the call next on ZM with Bree and Clint.
1: For a full 6 seconds. 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
6: 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And slow traffic on the urban motorway city-bound from Hill Street right through the Terrace Tunnel. Northbound heavy from Aotea Key. That is moderate to heavy through the gorge to Johnsonville. State Highway 2 northbound heavy at the Nolonga Interchange again at Malling. Then from Manor Park to the Moonshine Bridge. Southbound heavy approaching Silverstream. Then moderate from Petone. 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

0: Alex Warren on ZM with Brian Clint, who we just found out this week commented on one of our Instagram TikTok videos last year.
1: Who?
0: Alex Warren did.
1: Did he?
0: Yes, did you miss that?
1: I missed it.
0: Are you in the group chat?
1: I sometimes kind of look at it briefly.
0: That video that we did, that carry you home video,
1: yeah,
0: where I carried you around Victoria Park.
1: And then I tried to carry you.
0: He commented on it.
1: Did he?
0: Yes.
2: We all missed it.
0: We all missed it.
3: Shut the hell up. What did he say?
2: He said ha ha ha.
0: He said ha ha ha ha ha.
2: And it had the blue tick and you tick on his account and it was him.
1: That's kind of cool. Because our whole goal was to carry him home from his Auckland gig.
0: He's coming back later this year.
1: Should we try and get him on?
2: We'll do a reply to that comment.
0: Yes.
1: And say, let us know if you want us to carry you home.
2: Oh, yeah, he's a sweetheart.
0: That's how it works. Speaking of superstars coming to town, Robbie Williams is in the country this November. He's playing Eden Park, the biggest stadium we have, and Te Kaha, the newest stadium that we have. And we have double passes for mums. It's our Mother's Day gift to your mum from ZM and you.
1: Yes, what a great gift. All you had to do was text through your mum's name and number, and we're going to put in the call to her, and she has to answer the phone to get the tickets.
0: This feels appropriate. Today's person who wants to win tickets for their mum to see Robbie Williams, their name is Angel.
1: Stop it, Angel.
4: Hello.
1: It was meant to be.
0: Do you think you were named after the song Angels?
4: I would like to think so.
0: Yeah.
1: Let's just say that you were, to make this even more special.
0: What's mum's name, Angel?
4: Her name's Tess.
0: Tess.
1: Tess, okay.
0: And where will Tess be right now?
4: I'd say probably at home.
0: Mm-hmm. Does she usually answer her phone when a private blocked number rings?
4: No.
1: Oh, okay.
4: She has had plenty of heads up all week because I've been telling her I'm trying.
0: Okay,
4: so
0: okay,
4: hard.
0: Okay.
1: So you've done the groundwork on this, Angel.
4: I have.
0: All right, Angel, let's put in the call. Tess gets one chance at answering this, okay? And if she does, she gets Robbie Williams tickets. Good luck.
1: Here we go.
4: Come on, Tess. Hello.
1: Hello, is that Tess?
5: Yes.
1: Angel's mum?
5: Yes, it is.
1: Tess, would you like to go see Robbie Williams live?
5: Oh, wow, that'd be awesome.
4: Oh, my God.
1: Angel's crying. Tess is like, yeah, it'd be chill,
0: yeah,
1: I guess.
0: Yeah, Angel's losing her literal biscuit. And Tess is like, oh, I guess.
1: Oh, I guess so. I'm not doing anything.
0: Tess, where do you live?
5: Where do I live? Nātia.
0: Nātia. So do you want tickets to the Auckland Robbie Williams show at Eden Park?
5: Oh, that'll be great.
0: All right, deal. Are you going to take Angel with you?
5: Yes, you better.
1: She's been working hard all week, Tess, for these tickets for you.
5: I bet she has.
0: And Tess, just to round this out so everyone's happy and the promoter's happy and things like that, can we just get from you, can you just say, that's great, I actually named my daughter after Robbie Williams' song.
5: Really? Okay, that's great. I actually named my daughter after Robbie Williams' song.
0: We knew it!
1: Oh, the promoter's going to eat that up.
0: Hey, Tess, happy Mother's Day from ZM and Angel.
5: Oh, thank you very much.
0: You're very welcome. You happy, Tess?
5: Yep, you happy, Angel? Oh, absolutely.
1: Yeah. She's stoked. See, you know what we learned here?
0: What's that?
1: Hard work pays off. Angel been at it all week.
0: Oh, yeah, right.
1: It came to fruition.
0: Someone sent me a DM to my Instagram of a screenshot of a text from their mum this week, and it said, this is all the text from their mum says, can you text my name and number to 9696 so I can go in the draw for Robbie Williams, please? Now.
1: Amazing.
0: Now.
1: Do it now.
0: And you need to, because we have one more Robbie Williams double pass to give away, and we'll do that on tomorrow's show at 5:40.
1: We sure will.
0: Good luck to you.

0: Everyone listening,
1: you get a point for everyone you've been to.
0: Exactly, correct. Okay. And so the average person's been to four. Mm-hmm. Four and above. I mean, if you've been to more than four, you're above average. Here we go. First one, London. I've been there.
2: Yeah.
1: I don't need to hear every time you've been to
0: okay.
1: one. Oh, no, okay, we can. No, we can. Sorry.
2: No, you said no, I grinched it.
1: I heard myself grinching it. Oh, I've been there too.
0: Just trying to share amongst the group.
2: Quickly, go.
0: That's no, so okay.
1: We've got a lot of cities to get through. Keep going.
0: New York.
1: Yeah, I've been there.
3: Oh, all right.
0: I'm not going to say. Paris.
2: Have I?
0: Yes.
1: Yeah, I've been there.
0: Tokyo. Madrid.
2: Don't know where that is.
0: Yeah, this Spain. This is way more fun not saying if we have.
1: Well, no, say it then. I already said I was wrong.
0: Singapore.
2: Yeah, does the airport
0: been
2: count?
0: To Singapore. No.
1: No, airport doesn't count.
0: Rome. I've been there.
3: Not Brunei.
1: Been there.
0: Dubai.
2: No.
1: Nah,
0: I've been to the airport, so that doesn't count. Berlin.
1: No.
0: Barcelona.
2: Nope.
0: I've been to Barcelona.
1: Have you?
0: Yeah.
1: Remember? Did you say it like
2: on the
1: that?
2: Boat?
0: Yeah, and then they kind of told me to leave.
1: Oh, yeah.
0: remember when I went to Barcelona and I went to the nightclub and then I looked at my phone and it was 7:30 in the morning?
1: That's right. You got absolutely...
0: Trolley!
1: Yeah.
2: Whoa.
0: Responsibly. Sydney. We've all been to Sydney.
2: No, I haven't.
0: Oh!
1: You haven't been to Sydney?
2: No, babes. I've really not travelled Australia at all.
1: Wow.
2: Yeah.
1: What year's tour did you go to? Melbourne.
0: Los Angeles.
2: Yes.
0: I've been to Los Angeles. If you've just joined us, the average person has been to four of these top 30 cities. Seoul. Haven't been there.
1: Nope.
0: Amsterdam. Haven't been there.
2: Yes.
1: Yep.
0: Are you? Perfect. Give yourself a point. Beijing.
1: China.
0: Shanghai. Toronto.
2: Oh, I really want to go.
0: San Paulo.
1: Oh.
0: Hong Kong.
2: Mm-hmm.
0: Istanbul.
1: Yeah.
2: Been there.
1: Have you been to Istanbul?
2: Yeah, man.
0: Fun.
1: Twice. It's more exotic than I picked for you.
2: Oh, how dare you.
0: Bangkok. I've been there.
2: Wait, have I been there?
1: I've been to Bangkok.
2: Yes, wait.
1: Thailand. You went on your honeymoon.
2: Yes, I did.
0: Yeah. Wee. Osaka. I've been there.
1: Japan.
0: Yep.
1: Sorry to mansplain Osaka.
0: Oslo.
3: She's been there.
0: Where's that?
1: Oslo, Canada.
2: No,
0: it's not. I want to say Sweden.
2: It's in Scandinavia somewhere.
1: Yeah, it's one of those
0: Norway?
1: Ones.
0: Norway? Somewhere
1: it's
0: there.
1: It's a Norway, Denmark.
0: Somewhere,
1: one of those. Yeah,
0: we're on the money somehow. Stockholm.
1: Stockholm.
0: Stockholm.
1: Sweden.
0: Yeah. Sweden. Miami, I've been there.
1: You lived there, didn't you?
0: I did. Damn. For about 7 months. Vienna.
1: Another city Brie got trolleyed in.
0: I was young.
1: Vienna.
0: Vienna.
1: Neat.
0: I haven't been there. San Fran.
2: Yes.
0: I've been to San Fran. Bengaluru.
2: What?
1: Where's that?
0: I'm going to say India.
1: Okay.
2: Maybe.
0: But I have no idea.
1: Yeah, yeah.
0: But
4: How do you spell it?
0: Bengaluru. What?
1: Oh, Bengaluru.
0: Bengaluru?
2: That doesn't clear it up for
1: Bengaluru,
2: me.
1: I think is how you say it. It's in India.
0: How? You've just learnt what the place is and now you're telling me how to say it. You've never even heard of it.
1: Okay.
0: And now he's mansplaining how to say it. Bengaluru.
1: If I'm right.
0: What did you say? I said Bengaluru.
1: Yeah, I think it's Bengaluru.
0: Okay.
5: Bengaluru.
0: Oh, fuck.
1: We got one! She was one of the last F-bombs to fall. Oh my god, that was so worth it.
2: This day is great.
1: Is that your first ever? Is that your first ever?
0: That's my first ever. I'm so sorry.
1: Oh, I feel so relieved. We got Ella last week.
2: Whoopsies.
1: You this week. Claudia, anything you want to say?
3: No, I'm clean. I'm holding it.
1: Oh,
3: I'll save it for a special occasion.
0: I can't believe I did. It's been how many years? It's my first one ever in radio.
1: Ever in radio?
0: Ever.
1: I thought it was your first one ever here.
2: Whoa.
1: Well, good timing. The Broadcasting Standards Authority got disestablished just yesterday.
0: Shit, perfect timing.
2: Do we have to abandon our lists now?
1: No, we need to finish this.
0: And the last one, Mexico City.
2: Nah.
0: How many has everyone been to?
1: Claudia?
3: 15.
1: Whoa!
0: Whoa!
1: Ella?
2: Six.
1: Mm.
0: 11.
1: 11. 11 for me too.
2: Suck it. Well-travelled show, ladies.
0: Mm-hmm.
1: Well, not you. You haven't even been to Sydney.
2: Yeah.

0: be there one day.
1: Yes.
0: Yeah. Kangaroo.
2: Yeah.
1: Yeah. Oh God, I gotta go have a sit in the corner.
0: Yeah, yeah, you okay?
1: Think about my life.
0: Attack, hey?
1: Yeah, Jesus.
2: Brian Clint, back after this. Fletch, Vaughn and
3: Hayley. We got engaged at Heaven nightclub in London.
4: Was it a gay bar?
3: Biggest gay club in London.
5: Oh, did he leave you for a man?
3: No, okay. I

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10: Cloudy skies for Wellington and occasional rain tonight. We've got gusty northerly winds, 15 the low. It's got a few showers tomorrow, turning to rain at night, and gale in the easterlies, a high of 18.
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12: In this update, New Zealand's treading water with a warning: our increasingly overloaded pension system isn't sustainable. The latest OECD snapshot of our economy suggests unless we adjust systems, the costs of health, long-term care and pension will increase by about 5% of GDP by 2060. Confirmation: a burst rubber joint cut power to Kaitaki in 2023, leaving the ferry drifting near rocks with 864 on board. The Transport Accident Investigation Commission has released its final findings, recommending better staff training and rescue coordination. One person is seriously injured after a collision between a truck and a car south of Inglewood that's still blocking Taranaki State Highway 3. Youthline says most young people are doing okay, but a concerning number still struggle. Youthline Chief Executive Shay Ronald says the most important thing is to listen. That's news.
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13: If you missed it, Tess won tickets to Robbie Williams. 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

0: 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Next on the show, do you guys know that guy on Instagram, Simon Squibb, who goes around and asks people what their dream is?
1: I have seen him doing the rounds.
0: And then if it's good, he makes their dream happen. He pays for it.
1: Yes.
0: Crazy. He has made someone in New Zealand's dream come true.
1: What?
0: Didn't even know he was here.
1: I didn't know he was here either.
0: I know. So we'll talk about that. I'll tell you what dream Simon Squibb has made come true for an Aucklander after

0: 6:60 and we made it on ZM with Bree and Clint. Do you guys follow that guy Simon Squibb on Instagram or TikTok?
1: Not really.
0: He's the guy. I don't know how he's so rich. I think he made a lot of money in the business world, perhaps. I don't know. He's got 20 million followers. He is the guy who goes around the world and asks random strangers on the street, do you have a dream?
1: I have seen this guy.
0: And if the dream resonates with him or he thinks that you're passionate enough about your dream,
1: he tries to make it happen for
0: him. Tries to make it happen.
1: Yeah.
0: I didn't realize this, but Simon Squibb was in New Zealand in February. He went to a cafe in Auckland and he asked one of the workers in that cafe what her dream was.
1: Okay.
0: She said that her dream, this is a true story, by the way. The woman who was working in the cafe, it was in Remuera in Auckland. She said her dream was to own her own cafe one day. And Simon Squibb then went inside to the cafe, spoke to the owner and bought the cafe for her.
1: Shut the hell up.
0: He bought her the cafe.
1: What?
0: True story. It's in the paper. It's a true story.
1: How much was it?
0: So it was apparently a lucky coincidence that the cafe that she was working at was actually for sale at the time,
1: right,
0: as a business.
1: Right.
0: And not the building. Like, you just buy the business and then you have to pay the rent on the building kind of thing. Simon went in, began negotiations to buy it for her. He bought the business for $50,000 on the spot. And then he gave her the cafe and he doesn't want any of the money back.
1: Wow.
0: And now this woman just has her own business. She was, I think, one of the chefs in the cafe, and now she owns the goddamn cafe.
1: God.
0: Crazy, eh?
1: That's a pretty big gift.
0: Which is why you have to be ready with a dream at all times. So I am Simon Squibb, and I'm coming up to you right now.

0: feel like this is a dream we can make happen.
1: Let's send her back to the trivia fountain. I've got one.
0: Oh, you got a dream yet? Oh, too late.
1: Oh.
0: No, what? I'm kidding. What's your dream?
1: I want a jet ski.
0: Why? You've got to move me emotionally.
1: When I was a kid, all the kids around, I grew up with nothing, and all the kids around me, all the families around me, they had jet skis.
2: You live in the landlocked.
1: And I always used to go down to the local dam, and I said to every kid that had these jet skis, I said, "Can I have a turn?" And they looked at me and they said, "Nah, you're povo."
3: They spat on you.
1: So never once in my life have I ever gotten to ride a jet ski, and I think when I do finally buy my own jet ski...
0: Here we go. We're getting there. Yes.
1: I will know that I've achieved my goal and I've made it.
0: And will you let the poor children that don't have a jet ski ride on your jet ski?
1: Hell no. It's my jet ski.
0: Well, it's good to have a dream. Here's Tame Impala on ZM.

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1: You know that feeling of when you finish a drink or some food and then after it's all gone, you realise there was something in it that shouldn't have been in it? Happened to me yesterday morning. I made coffee for my wife and I. First thing, 7 a.m. And I just grabbed two cups off the shelf above the coffee machine.
2: Got it.
1: Admittedly, they're not the cups that we usually use. You know how you have a cup that you prefer and a cup that you always gravitate towards? And I was like, why don't I change things up? Why don't I go for a different cup?
2: Great idea.
1: So I grabbed two different cups. I made two coffees and I poured hot water into those two coffees. I didn't look at which one was which. I handed my wife a coffee and I took the other coffee, carried on with my morning. It wasn't until I got to the very bottom of that cup of coffee, I realised that the cup I had drunk from was actually the knick-knacks cup. You know, for where you find junk around the house?
2: The odds and ends
1: the
2: cup.
1: Odds, the bits and bobs cup.
2: Mm.
1: And in the bottom of my coffee, which I had finished all of it, was a hair tie, a cotton reel that you would use for, like, repairs, and a needle. Like a needle and thread needle.
2: You know how lucky you are that you didn't drink the needle?

0: It's anything but fruit in there. Yeah. It's just junk.
1: It's got the corded headphones in
0: there. So many random things in
1: some
0: the
1: keys.
0: Junk fruit bowl. Yes, yeah. Claude?
2: I just can't comprehend how you didn't look at it. Like, I need you to talk me through the steps of, like, you're making a coffee.
1: Yeah.
2: You've grabbed a cup.
1: Yeah.
2: Is it a coffee machine or are you pouring something
1: in? It's a
2: in?
1: Coffee machine.
2: So you've just grabbed it and put it under the machine?
1: Yeah, so I've gone straight. I've just got taken it straight off the shelf, which is just below eye level.
2: You've ignored the rattle as you've moved it down.
1: Yeah, well. But I don't understand how the things didn't slip into my mouth while I was sipping the coffee. I guess because you take such small sips of hot coffee, it didn't have the chance to slip into my mouth.

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1: Hey, it's Zach Griffith, and you're listening to my new song, Sunday Sober, on ZM's locals only.
2: But in the end, we were dancing like two strangers, standing while they played our favourite song.
1: Sunday Sober is a heartbreak song about losing that special someone and all those feelings that follow with it. I hope there's something in the song that resonates with you.
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0: soul.
1: Zach Griffith on ZM with Brian Clint. That is called Sunday Sober, and that's the end of the Brian Clint Show.
2: Last night before the roast. Last solid sleep where you don't have to worry about all the awful things that people have said about you.
1: Oh, you think the bad sleep will come after? I was worried that tonight will be the bad sleep in anticipation. Why

0: once they're said, they're said.
1: Oh, you're not the person that goes over and over it in your mind?
2: Well, I don't know.
1: When you're trying to sleep?
2: I don't know. I've never been roasted for a solid hour in front of a room of 400 people before. I genuinely don't know how I'll react.
1: Yeah, that's a great point.
2: If you're coming, we will see you there. We're excited to see you guys. If you're not coming, we're putting it out as a podcast. I don't know why. And then we're also going to release it on YouTube so you can watch it with your friends and family. Again, I don't know why.
1: So excited that it will live forever on the internet.
2: That's true, too, because even if we take it down, someone might have it.
1: Mm-hmm. Let's just see how it goes, and then we can decide if we're going to put it on YouTube.
2: If it doesn't go up on YouTube or a podcast and you never hear us talk about it again,
1: you'll
2: then know that we didn't take it well.
1: Yeah.
2: But we'll see. Have a great night. See you tomorrow.
1: Bye.
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7: 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No, my hearty, my happy thirsty Thursday, almost hit that TGIF. Big week this week because we are celebrating all our mamas, our mother figures in our lives, and everyone that we love that is a mother. That is going down on Sunday. Oh my goodness. And mums are so hard to buy for. So we are going to chat about the best Mother's Day gifts that we can be giving mums and what mums actually want. Because I feel like they're always saying things like, oh, I just want you to be happy. But no, I need to know exactly what you want. David Attenborough's 100th birthday also going down tomorrow. 100. Me, oh my. Love that. So make sure we're getting in his DMs tomorrow and wishing him a happy 100th birthday. And of course, our lovely Brie and Clint are taking the heat tomorrow with the roast of Brie and Clint. If you've got tickets for that one, then me, oh my, lucky you, because that is a sold out event all going down tomorrow in Tamaki Makaurau. First up, it's our game of this versus that though, and we are celebrating an artist that has just celebrated 10 years of an iconic song. We'll get into that after Sam Fender, Olivia Dean. It's Rain Me In on ZM's Late Show.

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1: My Tiger Kung Fu is better than yours.
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0: I honestly think it could be my favourite part of the night. This versus that, where we get competitive, we lace up our shoes, we get ready on the start line, and we get into a game of this versus that. Two tracks from one artist, a throwback track, a new track. And you guys are the judges. You decide what song you want to hear in full on ZM's Late Show in honour of Miss Ariana Grande releasing this song 10 years ago. And it does. That song makes me feel like a dangerous woman. It is your That track of the night. So text in That to 9696 if you want to hear Dangerous Woman, and it's going up against Supernatural. Both bangers, both

0: Smith of Stargazing, ZM's Late Show. No Brooklyn tonight. You got Pixie hanging with you instead for your Thirsty Thursday, where we're getting real thirsty and into our game of This Versus That.
1: My tiger kung fu is better than yours.
2: This versus that.
0: Oh yeah, baby. My favourite part of the night here on ZM's Late Show. This Versus That, two tracks, one artist, and you guys are the judges. You guys are texting through 9696 with this or that. And I asked the question, if we're thinking Ariana Grande, what are we thinking? And I gotta say, for 10 years, it's been this song.

Oh, man. And honestly, I do feel like a dangerous woman every time I hear that song. So Dangerous Woman is your That Track of the Night, celebrating 10 years since its release, and it's going up against Supernatural. But I mean, since we are celebrating the birthday, it only fits that we play out your That Track. So many texts, 9696 for this one. It's Dangerous Woman. Turn it up, get sexy to this one, because Lord knows that you do. Right here, ZM's Late Show, it's your winning track of This Versus That.

It's your winning track of This Versus That right here. ZM's Late Show. Ariana Grande celebrating 10 years of that song, Dangerous Woman. It's all thanks to haircare.co.nz, New Zealand's leading online hair care retailer. And if you're texting in here, H-A-I-R, to 9696, you can get an exclusive promo code that will land you a free Kerastase heat protection spray worth $84 when you spend only $25. T's and C's apply. Obviously, Mother's Day going down this Sunday. Mums, the hardest people to buy for. So we're going to cover off the things that mums actually want right after this.

Let Me Love You right here. ZM's Late Show. No Brooklyn tonight. You're hanging with Pixie instead. Now, Mother's Day is going down this Sunday, the 10th of May. If you haven't planned a little gifty lala for your beautiful mama or the mother figure in your life, then never fear. On ZM's Late Show, we're going to cover off all the things that mums actually want for Mother's Day, because my goodness, these people, this specimen that is roaming the planet known as mothers, are the hardest people to buy for. Like, I was asking my mum what she wanted for Mother's Day, and she goes, "I just want you to be happy and healthy, Pixie." I'm like, "Megan, too much to ask for. Can I just get your candle and call it a day?" But 9696, what if you're a mother, or if you've gifted something to your mum and it's landed, what do mums actually want? Because we need your help here. And there's also a post up at ZM Online on Facebook that is about all the things that mums actually want that can really set us on the right path.

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You're in love with her. It's Olivia Dame with Let Alone, the one you love right here. Zidim's Late Show, no Brooke tonight. You got Pixie hanging out with you instead. Now, obviously, Met Gala went down yesterday, our time. All the glitz and the glam from our favourite celebrities. But one celebrity broke the rules, okay? So, essentially, there was an R18 rule on the Met Gala until this year when Blue Ivy rocked up. Now, that she's ultimate nepo baby because her parents are none other than Beyoncé.

0: keep watching.
1: It's Tate McRae. Just keep watching here on ZM's Late Show. No Brooklyn tonight. You got Pixie with you instead. Now, Tate McRae's outfit at the Met Gala, gobsmacked. Jaw on the floor. Absolutely insane. If you've not seen photos, make sure to head to ZMOnline.com to see all of those. But there was something that went down at the Met Gala that has never happened before. Blue Ivy rocked up at the ripe age of 14. So previously there has been an R18 rule on the Met Gala, but because her mum Yonsei is on the chair of the Met Gala, she just wiped that rule for Blue Ivy. And so Blue Ivy rocked up, as I said, at the age of 14. So I wanted to know, 9696 on the text, your favourite Nepo baby moments. We've got Lily Rose Depp, Johnny Depp's daughter. She became a Chanel ambassador while she was still a teenager. Imagine that flex at school, you know, with a job as an ambassador for Chanel. Everyone's heading off to, you know, be a checkout chick. And then she's like, oh, I'm just going to do a photo shoot for Chanel. Don't mind me. I'll be back in a little bit. There's also 9696 on the text. Northwest is my favourite ever Nepo baby moment at Paris Fashion Week. She rocked up at the age of 10 years old. Imagine that, being at Paris Fashion Week at the age of 10 years old. Willow Smith, she's been whipping her hair all the way into the global charts since being a child. Oh my God, how good was that song though? With a banger like that, honestly, you deserve to be a Nepo baby. You deserve to be in the global charts, I reckon. Hey, we're going to be chatting about free will next. So think of all those times you've exercised free will and make sure you're texting them in to 9696. We're back after this on ZM's Late Show.
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5: That's right. No Brooke in tonight. Pixie hanging out with you instead. She is a bit sicky, Lala, so she's got to rest up the old throat, rest up those vocal cords, right? But you got me to hang out with instead for your Thirsty Thursday. Now, I woke up to something very interesting, to say the least, last night. Middle of the night, went up for a little pee and woke up, saw something that really just tickled my fancy. We're going to talk about that next. And it's all about exercising our free will. So think of those times that you've exercised your free will. We're going to get into that after Alex Warren. It's Fever Dream. Turn this one up. ZM's Late Show with Pixie.

mattress was flipped upside down against the wall, and she just had things sprawling everywhere, all over the hallway, just everywhere. This was at 1:30 in the morning. So I wanted to know, 9696 on the text, when have you exercised your free will, like rearranging your room at some absurd hour of the day? 9696 with those times that free will was exercised, because honestly, I think we should be doing it more. I think 1:30 is probably the time to rearrange your room. You don't want to be doing that at 1:30 in the afternoon, because you're going to get sweaty doing that. Here's Teddy Swims, it's Mr. Know-It-All, brand

0: When I walked into the fire, you burned away. And when you left, I kept the pain. Now I only feel alive inside the flame.
1: Mr. Will Swinton with Flames right here on ZM. You're hanging with Pixie. He was the top artist on my Spotify Wrapped of last year. 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We've got some Noah Kahan as well as Lola Young in the mix right here. 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

0: 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It's Rule, Don't Say That.
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0: That's Rule, Don't Say That, a new one to the ZM playlist. 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Now, where are my redheads at? Holler at me if you're a redhead, because it seems that your population is growing. Take a listen to this.
1: The redhead gene, MC1R, it's become more common in recent history. It's popular. More gingers than ever before. More gingers than you can poke a stick at. The only mystery in this research is why. There's no obvious survival advantage.
0: So we're going to debunk this theory on ZM's Late Show tonight. Text in 9696 with the reason that you think redheads are booming in the population. Why is the redhead gene getting through to more people? I want to know what you think. Here's Zara Larsson, it's Midnight Sun. Turn this one up. You're on ZM's Late Show with Pixie.

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9: Hot damn. No Brooklyn tonight. You got Pixie hanging with you. Instead, getting ever so closer to TGIF. Those Friday feels and, of course, Friday jams kicking off at 9 a.m. tomorrow. And a big announcement at 8 a.m. tomorrow with Fletch, Vaughan and Hayley. So make sure you're waking up early for that one. Now, also, David Attenborough's birthday tomorrow. And guess what age he's turning? Oh, yeah. 100 years old. Are you kidding me? The man that knows more about this beautiful planet that we're on than anybody else is turning 100. So make sure you're sliding into those DMs and giving him a big HB, because my word, that's a good old accomplishment to make. He'll be getting a letter from the king, is it? It must be the king now, because I always remember growing up it was the letter from the queen, so it must be a letter from the king. We've also, of course, got a game of this versus that on ZM's Late Show, and our artist, she's just celebrated 100 years, that's David Attenborough, 10 years of this iconic song. 9696 with what you think that song could be.

0: Homewrecker right here. ZM's Late Show. No Brooklyn tonight. You got Pixie hanging out with you instead for our game of This Versus That.
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0: Alright, baby, let's get into it. My favourite part of the night, This Versus That. Two tracks, one artist, and you guys are the judges. What song we are going to play out on ZM's Late Show, you decide, alright? We're putting the ball in your court. Now, Miss Ariana Grande has just reached 10 years of this iconic song. And boy, oh boy, does it ever make me feel like a dangerous woman. It is your That track of the night. So That to 9696 if you want to hear that one. Or 9696 with This if you want to hear Twilight Zone. And it's not like I'm still not over you. It's so strange. Honestly, such a good song, but two very different vibes, to be honest. And everyone's speculating over the vibe of her upcoming album, her eighth studio album called Petal, out on July 31st. So This or That to 9696, and we'll play out Dangerous Woman or Twilight Zone next.

guys decide what is the better track and what song we're going to play out here on ZM's Late Show. So your That Track of the Night is celebrating 10 years from Ariana Grande as Dangerous Woman.

banger on top of banger, and that is going up against Twilight Zone. And it's not like I'm still not over you. It's so strange. This I never thought. So good as well, though. Eternal Sunshine album from 2024, or one from 10 years ago. And it seems that we are feeling a little bit Friday jams, getting ready for Friday jams, guys, because the throwback, my goodness, the love on the text machine for Dangerous Woman is next level. So here it is, your winning track of This Is That is chosen by you. It's Miss Ari with Dangerous Woman right here on the-

It's Ariana Grande, Dangerous Woman on ZM's Late Show, and it's all thanks to haircare.co.nz. 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Now, one of our favourite TV shows, there's a little bit of controversy going on around it as they're trying to film the movie. We'll get into that after a Kiwi track. It's Te Mana Mapouro o Aotearoa, New Zealand Music Month, 660 on ZM.

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which is currently being filmed as we speak. However, a bit of controversy around it because fans are getting a little bit too far up in their business and, you know, like stalking Liam and really just getting, like, being kind of illegal. And Summer 18 Pretty has essentially had to come out and stop filming the set and be like, hey, we need to treat everyone with love, treat everyone with respect, and you guys are making

Right now, it's Zara Larsson with Lush Live. You're hanging with Pixie on City of Selection 9696 on the text if you have perfected the Lush Life dance, because I'm still very much in the amateur stages of it. Now, we all know, we all love, we're all obsessed with, it's been stuck in our head since it was released, this song.

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Kia ora, this is Stan Walker, and you're listening to my latest song, One Life, featuring Naughty. We got one love. This song is for the people, hopefully to bring unity, more peace, more love. We've only got one life, so let's live it good. Yeah.

0: It's our Kiwi artist, Imani J, teaming up with Bam Marley, Bob Marley's grandson, for Talk Is Cheap right here. ZM's Late Show. No Brooke tonight. You're hanging with Pixie instead. And we are getting deep into a live event with your three favourite people.
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0: This is going to be so fun, so hilarious, and so chaotic. 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

0: and Hayley are bringing their show to you live. They're going on tour, baby, across Aotearoa, heading up Wellington, the Opera House, Friday, October 9th, Hamilton's BNZ Theatre, Saturday, October 10th, and Christchurch's James Hay Theatre on Friday, October 16th. Those pre-sale tickets go live tomorrow at 9 a.m. from livenation.co.nz, and then general sale goes live Monday, May 11th at 10 a.m. And you don't want to miss out on this one. I went along to the last Fletch, Wan and Hayley live, and it was hilarious. I literally left with a sore stomach. I left with abs because I'd been laughing so much. 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

Sabrina Carpenter. Reminding us that even at 10 p.m. we still need espresso. Right. Now, our favourite man from Down Under, our favourite Crocodile Dundee, and no, it's not going to be Richie McCaw. No, it's not going to be Dan Carter. I know he's Aussie, but I'm fine with it because it is Mr. Robert Irwin. We love him. We adore him. Anyone that goes to Aussie, I'm jealous just because they might have the off chance of seeing him. I would go to the zoo that he works at just to see his face for like a fleeting second. And he's just hopped on Jimmy Fallon show, and he's divulged something that is probably the greatest compliment of all. He named his crocodile Jimmy Fallon, and it is actually the boss crocodile, he says. He says it rules the old roost. So I want to know, what's the best compliment you've ever got? Because if Robert Irwin named his croc after me, that's honestly, it would be me set for life. Here's a brand new one to the ZM playlist. It's Malcolm Todd with Earrings.

0: DOD, Poppy Bascom, Think About Us right here. ZM's Late Show. No Brooke tonight. You got Pixie hanging out with you instead, where Robert Irwin has just hopped on the second best late show that goes down, old Jimmy Fallon's, second to ZM's Late Show, of course. And he said he gave Jimmy the biggest compliment you could ever give. He said that he named his crocodile Jimmy Fallon after the great Jimmy Fallon, and it is actually the boss crocodile. It kind of controls the roost. Rules the roost, is that the old saying? So I asked 9696 on the text, what is the best compliment you've ever gotten? We've got someone once told me that I have the best Instagram captions. You've done it. You've hacked the system. You've made it to the top. Carpi, I wish I was you, honestly. 9696, someone said to me, you have the confidence of a man who's never accidentally sent a screenshot to the wrong person. Oh, I would never get this. I look like quite the opposite. I look like the person that would send screenshots to every wrong person. I look like the person that would send, you know, cheeky photos to their grandma. Yeah, that's the person I look like. 9696, keep those compliments coming through. Here's Dave, it's Rain Dance with none other than Thames right here. ZM's Late Show with Pixie.
1: 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That's when I knew that your heart was scarring. 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Like, wait, babe.

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It would be endless. You'd be in the good books for at least the next like 2.5 years, I'd say. 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

0: That Kiwi artist, Zach Griffiths with Sunday Sober right here. ZM's The Late Show. No Brooklyn tonight. She's sick. She's recovering. She's, you know, getting those electrolytes, getting that vitamin in her. And she'll be back again for more tomorrow because, of course, it is the roast of Bree and Clint going down. And she has got her singles night, her little preheat. She's preheating the oven before they get absolutely roasted. My goodness, I'm so excited for it. I'm a love and leave you here though, but I'll catch you next time on ZM tomorrow, 8 a.m. though, Fletch, Ford and Haley, big announcement. So you're going to want to be there or you're going to be square. Okay. So be there. Come on. No one wants to be a square. I'll catch you next time. Have a wonderful night. See you later. Mwah.
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0: It's Fleach, Vaughn and Hayley.
1: And we're coming to you live.
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0: No edits.
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1: And no swear button. 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
0: And Christchurch's James Hay Theatre on the 16th of October.
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2: 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And play ZM.
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0: Oh.
1: You said yeah, they can beep it. 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
1: No, too late.
0: Oh.
1: You said... Yeah, they can beep, but we've got a swear button now.
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2: 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And play ZM.
0: And play ZM.
1: No, too late.
0: Oh.
1: You said... Yeah, they can beep it. We've got a swear button now.
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0: if I can share this. Okay. Oh, my marching coach, she was a bit older, and so she spent her whole life around young people.
1: Yeah.
0: And once she was a hard woman, and once she said to us, she was like, right, come on, girls, like, we're going to do this. Come on, speak up. Like, we're trying to get to the bottom of the problem. And we were all quiet like this, and she was like, well, speak up, or I'm going to have to start fingering you. And she meant pointing. We just fell apart.
2: Wow. Was that when my nana visited us once and she said, what a lovely ginger pussy.
0: Yes. Don't talk about my girlfriend
2: like that. Just like, oh my God. They love calling it that, eh, Grandma?
1: Yeah, they do. Okay, next on the show, we want to know what a partner changed about you.
0: Do what's even worse is when the cat's been in the rain.
1: Hayley. Friday Jam.
2: Or since it's been out and someone shaved it.
1: Friday Jam, sit in.

0: has come across our desk.
1: Yeah.
0: A man was run over by a bus in a hit and run.
1: Yeah.
0: In Auckland.
1: Yeah.
0: And says that he...
2: Is he okay?
0: He suffered multiple broken bones and permanent injury after the hit and run by a bus.
1: Yeah.
0: The ordeal was made hurtful by Auckland Transport's insulting compensation.
1: It was.
2: A whole bus. Imagine if you got hit by a bus and that meant you got to keep the bus.
1: No.
0: He was offered a $20 hop card. And now it's in the news. So he was riding an e-scooter down K Road on March 20. He was cut off by a bus, causing him to flip and fall. He landed under the bus, which then ran over his arm before driving away.
2: Oh, my God.
0: Which is scary, right?
2: Oh, my God.
0: He said he was hospitalized for 2 weeks, suffered damage to his wrist, and fractured 4 fingers on his right hand, his dominant hand. He required surgery, and he was forced off work for 10 weeks. I mean, this is why we have ACC,
1: This is
0: right?
1: why we have ACC, ACC plus a $20 hop card must feel nice.
0: Yeah. So apparently he went to Auckland Transport for help with his predicament and was stunned by the lack of support and accountability by a Crown agency.
1: Wow. Okay.
2: Wow.
1: So
0: he received an email, an apology, a goodwill gesture of a $20 hop card, which he labelled insulting and pathetic.
1: Well, you didn't say that they also emailed. Yeah. So there's an email as well and a $20.
0: Yeah, well, he was like, come on, guys, I need 10 weeks off work.
2: But ACC, that's the beauty of our ACC system. It's not perfect, but it's better than America. A lot of the Western world.
0: Well, if this was America,
2: ACC, he'd be suing
0: them for millions.
2: We'd be in big trouble because our main transport provider in our biggest city would be absolutely on the tenterhooks.
0: Yeah. So this is what we wanted to do instead and ask you this morning. When was the compensation rubbish?
1: Oh, insulting.
0: Like, when did it happen? Sorry you found a finger in your food, but I tell you what, your coffee's on us.
1: It's like when I was in, when I was in France last year, and I had a cocktail, and I was sitting there with my mum, and I was like, something's in my teeth. And it was little grits of glass.
0: Oh.
1: And then I went to the server. I said, there's glass in my cocktail. Yeah. I showed him the bits of glass. I was pulling them out. And he was like, oh, my God, I'm so sorry. Brought me another drink. I get the bill. He charged me for both. And he brought over, as an apology, a shot of disgusting liquor. He was like, here you go. But I paid for the glass cocktail.
0: Right, but we're even.
1: But you got a shot.
0: We're even. Okay. But you didn't even get to drink the cocktail.
1: No.
0: He charged you for it. Didn't you say something?
1: The language barrier, couldn't be bothered. And the glass was delicious, to be fair.
2: it was Italian glass. Oh, French glass.
0: Yeah, it was French glass.
2: Well, they just know what they're doing with a glass, eh?
0: They do. Okay, well, 0800 Darzadin, we'd love to take your calls this morning and text in 9696.
1: How insulting was the compensation?
0: Zara Larsson, Midnight Sun, ZM.

0: Friday jams on ZM, Fletch Vaughan and Hayley Pink. One of my favourite memories of Pink is seeing Hayley.
1: Shut up.
0: Come down the stairs at the Pink show. That was such a fun night.
1: We went hard.

0: in Auckland.
1: A hit and run, yeah.
0: Hit and run, and as compensation, he received a $20 hop card from AT, yeah. And not impressed. We want to know how bad or embarrassing or insulting was the compensation.
1: Love this.
2: I ate half a big green fly in my custard slice.
1: Oh.
0: Ew. Yuck.
2: Well, I assume I ate half of it because there was only half still in the custard slice. Oh. So I went back to the baker and was like, oh, God, well, at least the fly won't have eaten much. Do you want another one?
0: Yeah.
2: What are you hoping for,
1: I don't know
2: though?
1: If I would have gone to the bakery to be like,
2: oh, well, open your bag and just tip all the money out of the till in there.
1: Maybe if it was a shard of glass, but a fly
2: that happened as well.
1: It just happened. Oh, really?
2: I got a pie, steak and cheese, put into a chunky piece of glass. Like, if I'd swallowed it, I would have been in big trouble sort of glass. Rang them in the hopes of just, like, getting them to pull all the pies from that particular one. He said, oh, shit, bring in the bit of glass. You can have a free one. I was like, well, no.
1: People have got to take this a bit more seriously when it's glass and food.
0: Mm. Yeah, thank you.
2: 8 weeks ago, I went to the dentist for my yearly checkup, and as they moved the x-ray machine, it toppled over, unbalanced, and smashed me in the face, landing on my eye socket. They said, sorry, glad you're okay. It turns out, actually, I had delayed concussion. I've had 6 weeks off work, and they still made me pay for my visit.
1: What?
0: No, I'm not paying for the visit. That fell on my eyeball.
2: I don't think I'm paying for a visit either.
0: No, I'll go back, I think.
2: My mum was given a 6 cent pay rise when working at a petrol station.
0: That sucks.
2: Yeah. She wrote a letter to the head office saying that if that's the best pay rise they can offer, I actually refuse the pay rise. And they wrote back saying, thank you for refusing the pay rise.
0: we'll keep you back at the original.
1: Yeah. That's embarrassing.
0: I think that's a find a new job situation.
2: My mother-in-law, who has MS but didn't want it to stop her, you know, volunteering and getting out there. And I love that attitude when someone's got, you know, something going on and they're like, well, that's not going to stop me. I'm still going to volunteer, going to make the most of my days. I'm not just going to let life
0: just sit here and take
2: sit away and do nothing. She volunteered at a hospital for 15 years directing people to the correct ward.
1: Aww.
2: And only had to stop due to the health conditions.
0: Mm.
2: She would taxi there and back and pay her own fare. She was that sort of woman. When she left, she wasn't expecting anything, but it was a little bit of a slap in the face when she got a $10 voucher for the hospital cafe.
0: Oh, I know, swore.
1: I'm sorry, what?
2: I'm sorry, is $10 even getting you a muff?
1: Like, don't even give her anything. If it's $10.
2: Yeah. Name something after her.
1: Yeah.
0: A nice chair for people to wait.
2: Yeah, when people are waiting, the instruction thing. Or name the information desk. The I don't know.
1: That's insulting.
2: The Susan...
1: Yeah,
2: Round
1: the Susan
2: tree
1: Sarandon.
2: Information desk.
0: Now, yeah. Susan Sarandon.
2: I hope her name
0: wasn't
2: Susan
0: tree.
2: Sarandon, because people will think it's named after Hollywood actress Susan Sarandon.
0: Yeah, but she'd know. And I think she's the kind of woman that wouldn't, you know, doesn't need the glory.
2: Yeah, what if her name is Wendy's Hamburger? And then it's the Wendy's Hamburger information desk.
1: Yeah.
2: People will be like, why is Wendy's sponsoring the
1: You just call it the Wendy's chair.
0: What if she was Subway Henderson?
2: Yeah, true. And then Subway in Henderson is getting a special shout out.
0: Yeah.
1: Yeah. Okay.
2: Okay.
0: You know what I mean?
2: I got food poisoning from a fast food outlet, lost 8 kgs. That's not.
1: Well, you don't. What do you want? More do you want? Great. Which food outlet? I'll go today.
2: Nah.
0: I also want this deal.
2: Campylobacter.
1: Hey, can I have the Campylobacter combo?
0: Sucks.
2: Yeah, I've had that. Both ends, eh? And it is just like a hose.
0: I've never had it.
1: I've had that and Giardia, and it's, I mean, skinny.
0: Like, let me get ripped.
1: Yeah. Actually, no, one of them I didn't get as skinny at all. I was like,
0: well, it's not. You're not like really burning fat for a while. You're just liquid evacuating your bowels.
2: Yeah, sort of dehydrating yourself to a, you know, a critical level.
0: Yeah.
2: And you're like, why isn't it moving the fat?
0: This is
2: really annoying.
0: Why are my arms still waving in the wind?
2: And when I went back and told them, they gave me a combo voucher.
1: Okay. Yeah.
2: I found a full glove in my seafood cocktail at a sushi place.
0: Oh,
2: I went back and was like, there's a whole glove in here. They offered me nothing and said, do you want to chuck the glove in the bin, or do you want us to chuck the glove in the bin?
0: No, I want you to give me a free blooming California roll.
2: We had our house burgled thrice within 3 weeks by the same three women.
0: Three women?
1: What?
2: The house was burgled three times in 3 weeks by the same three women. Mixed beds, which is

0: completely different set of, a pair of shoes to what I'd ordered online. Didn't have the ones I actually ordered in stock anymore, so just thought, oh, we'll just chuck them, these ones. Sent me a pair of shoes, and I was like, I rang them, and they said, oh, we'll send you a free shipping coupon. But then I worked out, I had to use the free shipping coupon to ship the shoes back to them. So terrible. I just kind of got nothing there.
1: Yeah, terrible customer service.
2: That's bad.
0: I broke my back in a car accident. Unfortunately, the previous year, ACC had stopped lump sum payments, so I got $80 a week for 6 weeks. The prior year, patients with the same injury would have got $20,000. Wrong year to break your back. That's what I've always said about breaking your back.
2: You've got to pick the right year.
1: You've got to pick the right time. And the right season. Friday jams continue. Hayley next on the show.
2: How late is on time for Gen Z? It's not on time, I'll tell you that.
1: It's Vaughn time.
2: Yeah, you're our Gen Z.
0: Yeah.

0: We are about to witness one of the great phenomena of the natural world.
1: It's our old pal David's 100th year on the blue planet. Happy birthday.
0: Hashtag flip phone.
1: Here's a throwback to celebrate. Play ZM. Children.

0: Morning, and Hayley, it's 10 minutes away from 10.
1: Speaking of 10 minutes, it's a long time to be late. I hate being late. I was late this morning. I hate it. It makes me very anxious being late. So I'm a real, like, 15-minute early, yep, sit in the car vibe gal.
0: Yeah, or be early just before.
1: Be early just before so that when whatever commences, I've had time to settle.
0: Yeah.
1: But Gen Z don't give a toss.
0: And Vaughn.
1: I consider him as part of this.
2: I have said it once, I'll say it twice, I'll say it as many times as I need to say it. I walked so Gen Z could run.
1: Yeah.
2: I sort of blazed the trail. Well, you're talking about giving all...
0: You're the older brother.
2: Or your nonchalance.
0: Yeah.
2: I've been nonchalancing for years.
1: Yeah.
0: You're the older brother.
2: Yeah.
0: Yeah.
2: Quiet quitting.
1: Yeah.
2: Not doing anything more than exactly what you've been asked to do because that's what you said you'd do.
0: Yeah.
1: So Gen Z, when it comes to punctuality, it rings true for them. 10 minutes, they think, is absolutely just as good as on time. And it's actually become a TikTok trend where employers who aren't Gen Zs,
0: yep,
1: have a camera set up at the entrance to their work, and they say the time that their shift starts and the time each employee arrives. One of them was like, shift starts at 8, 8:22. They're like, morning, coffee in hand.
0: Oh, my God. When someone is late and they have a coffee, you had enough time to line up. That is
1: salt
0: that
1: in the wound,
0: shits
1: Dave.
0: Me, eh?
1: Me too. Yeah.
2: Like, especially when it's like, God, traffic was bad. And I'm holding a coffee and you're like...
1: Via your favourite cafe.
0: Yeah.
1: 10 minutes late a day in a normal work year, if you worked a normal thing,
0: yep,
1: is 40 hours of lost work a year.
0: So you're getting a whole week off just being 10 minutes late to your job.
1: Every single day.
0: That's so funny.
1: Yeah, so yeah, Gen Z found it very, very forgiving to just be 10 minutes late, whereas boomers were like, no.
0: Yep, you're there on time.
1: 70% of boomers, I rounded that up and I don't know why, 69% of boomers say lateness is flat out unacceptable.
0: Mm.
1: My, yeah, this was, again, my marching coach, she was, man, she used to be like, on time, like 9.

0: Thank you.
1: Question. Do you get a little nervous?
0: Yeah.
1: For these sorts of things?
0: Hell yeah, it's a big crowd. I always get nervous in front of big crowds.
2: Well, Hayley, Hayley does this all the time. You're doing your other tour, but we're not talking about, don't buy tickets to that.
1: Don't worry about boycott that.
0: You're all good.
2: We'll boycott.
0: We'll sell this out, and then I'll get back to plugging my stuff. HayleySproul.com for tickets. but I always get nervous.
1: And you get nervous for like the ticket sale part of it, because like it's exciting.
0: Nah,
1: like this morning was so exciting.
0: Nah, people love me. Nah. Yes, of course you do. The worst thing is to put a whole bunch of work into something and be like, hey, I imagine people want to see this. And then they're like, nah.
1: Nah. Well, proof's in the pudding, guys. The sales this morning was epic.
0: We're going to have pudding during the live show. It's our show. We can have whatever we want.
2: What are we doing? Pudding.
0: Pudding. We could have a tiramisu.
1: Oh, my God. I can make... potentially make it for you.
2: Oh, okay.
3: What a ridiculous thing to commit to feeding that many hundreds of people every night.
1: Oh, I was actually only committing to you five.
3: No.
0: Oh, no, for the crowd.
3: If you don't have enough class,
0: Yeah. We can't just sit on stage and eat pudding in front of a crowd of 1,000 people.
1: Do you know what? One pie would work. Everyone only wants a slither these days anyway.
0: It's too sweet.
2: The Roasted Brand Clint tonight. Are we heading along? Are we doing a day?
1: I think we're hanging out, aren't we?
0: I might pop in and say hi.
1: Wait, are you coming?
0: Well, I'm next door rehearsing my show that opens tomorrow. And
1: let's get a drink.
0: Yeah.
2: It's not ready.
0: It's super ready.
1: Hayley.
0: It's ready.
3: It debuts tomorrow night, Hayley. Yeah. And still, it's a work in progress.
1: Are we a quarter through?
0: Sure.
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The Killers on Zim's Friday Gems. Thanks to ASB, Friday Scams is happening today. There is going to be a song that you think is the song we normally play on Friday Jams Day, but it won't be. It's going to be a scam, and unfortunately, you need to make sure you notice it to win $100 cash for your Friday.

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0: This is starting on Monday, so you have a chance to win no matter what. 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So before you can reveal what's inside of your case, Banker Bryn will attempt you with cash offers so that you either walk away

0: He's a Kiwi icon on Zim's Friday Gems. We are stoked to present New Zealand Music Month. Te Marama, Poro or Aotearoa. ZM All of May is going to be playing your favourite Kiwi artist no matter what. That does include Friday Jams all day, every day. We're going to chuck them in. If there is an iconic Kiwi artist that you love, make sure you text 9696 and do it today along with a shout out. We've got quite a few coming through already. This is how you can be a huge part of the show as a hashtag local. We need to say hello to Jack Kayo, also to Kano from J&J Painters. And we got a shout out to our best friend Angus from Winter. Happy 21st, mate. Let's celebrate tomorrow. Love from Sarah, Alia, and Gria. ZM.
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ADP, the OG on ZM's Friday Jams with Georgia. You have a chance to win a $150 Mecca voucher. And it's not for you, by the way. It'll be for your mother or the mother figure in your life, the person that's been there for you, because Mother's Day is on Sunday, just in case you've forgotten. So 9696 on the text with your shout out and the keyword Mecca, and you could be winning one of two $150 vouchers today. Good luck to you, and come be part of the party. Nelly, Miley Cyrus, Tupac. Oh, what a good lineup. After this one, it's Blue Contrail on ZM.

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Nelly on Zoom's Friday Jams with Georgia. Make sure you keep texting 9696 with your shout outs and the keyword Mecca, and you could win a $150 Mecca voucher for your mum or your mother figure. This Sunday, of course, is Mother's Day. This shout out here is going to Reddy and a Mac, and also a massive shout out to Diggs and Eth working in Cheltenham today. What a spot, by the way. By the way, Cheltenham Beach, such a good beach, underrated in Auckland. It's Miley's.

0: Good shit. Celebrating Kiwi music on Zidim. We've got Georgia with you. It's Friday Jams Day today, and you know the drill. Keep those shout-outs coming through, 9696. But if you use the keyword Mecca, you could, in fact, go on the draw to win a $150 Mecca voucher for your mum or your mother figure for Mother's Day. Now, Riley, tell me, who is your shout-out for today?
1: My shout-out is to my mum, Lawal Tulinga. Because my mom is my number one supporter throughout everything. Because I play a lot of sports, she is my number one supporter through that. And she's a very sick woman, and she's still so strong and makes sure that she's always there for me, my brother, and just anybody who ever needs her.
0: She sounds like an absolute gem, Riley, and 100% deserves the $150 Mecca voucher which you've just won for her.
1: Oh my gosh, actually. Oh my God, thank you so much.
0: So take your shopping, gal, and enjoy the rest of your Friday. Still to come on the playlist. Good Charlotte and some Ciara Missy on Zidim.
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2: 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Taseka is laying it all on the line with a catchy, soulful song.

0: It is, but the party starts now on ZM's Friday Jams. You've got Georgie with you. We're calling it ZM's Friday Scams with ASB, or let's all get one step ahead of scammers. And today's a day that you need to be on high alert, because in the playlist at some stage, there will be a scam track. It's going to sound like the artist you think it is, but it's not going to be that artist. And when you catch it, you've got to make sure that you text it to 9696, and you could win $100 cash thanks to ASB. Fall Out Boy's on the playlist, and yeah, Hot Shower, right? It doesn't matter, God, I love New Zealand Music Month.
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